0: breaks the huddle. They hustle up, try to get lined up, go under center, send a man in motion in wing. They hand it off underneath here to Reel, and Reel is going to be grabbed by the shoulder pad and drug down by Bo Luchtemeyer. And you got to watch out for Bo. Of course, his brother was an outstanding football player, and now Bo in there. And there's going to be no gain on the play for Reel. And so that'll bring up second down and 15. We're just underway here on the Vibe at Wood River. So the ball only moves from the far hash to the near hash. And they're trying to come up and snap the ball quickly so that Minden doesn't know how they're going to line up. Rolling to his right, Stewart wants to throw. Nowhere to go. Three, four, five guys all over Jace. And he's sacked back at the 33-yard line. And that's going to be another loss on the play of about four. So third down and 19 yards to go here. And this was the problem, well, one of the problems. We said that Wood River just didn't have any success moving the football last week out at Bridgeport, which on paper you would think Bridgeport's defense is going to be a little bit better, but you've got all of this experience, all of these starters coming back for Minden, as you heard us talk about with Jeb Hatch. So third down and 19 to go. Spread formation. Twins to the high side. Stewart rolls that way. Good block for him. He's got time. He throws it. Oh, they're going to throw a holding. And the ball is caught at 40. Oh, they're going to throw a hold. Oh, my goodness. And this one is coming back. So let's see what we've got. We've got two penalty flags. One is down there. They're going to call defensive holding. And so what you're going to get here is offsetting penalties, and we'll have third and 18 again. That's a win for Minden, though. Sure didn't agree with that hold out there if it's where I was looking, as the man got shoved down to the ground on the edge. So the penalties will offset, and it'll be third and 19 again. 90 seconds in, offsetting penalties, which wipe out what would have been a first down in Minden territory for Wood River. And again, we don't have replay, so, but I would love to see that on replay to see if that actually was holding. It looked like they were right up on top, and then he just shoved them to the ground with a kind of a pancake block. So do you have another play? It definitely gave Stewart time to roll out and get set outside of the pocket. Two wings, Stewart, same play, rolls left, trying to get blocking, tucking it up, nowhere to go, got to get rid of it, and there is nowhere to go. He's just going to get what he can on the ground. He'll get back up to the 35-yard line and maybe pick up a couple of yards there as they're coming through heavy. It's not that they're blitzing, it's just that they're getting off the defensive line of scrimmage in a hurry. It's going to be a gain of two for Stewart and three and out here for Wood River, and that was one of the big problems last week, so Minden should get decent field position here. And Parker Hatch will be returning the punt. He stands back at his own 32-yard line. Punting it for Wood River is Hayden Edgren on fourth down and 16. And there's the snap. Pressure up the middle, and the kick doesn't go anywhere. It's off the side of his foot. It bounces on their side of the 50, now on to the other side, and rolls out of bounds at the 43-yard line. That's a 21-yard punt for Wood River, and great position here for Minden to start things off at the 43-yard line. So Wood River started at their 42, but then had the penalty, had the sack, had the completed pass waved off by the offsetting penalties. And now it'll be Minden's opportunity to get things going. And now, how many times when you have the football will the defense just be trying to knock it away when you turned it over five times last week? Now, three of them, a couple of picks. They spit up to the right side here with Cole Schwenka. Pitch play, that's behind the running back, but grabbing it out of midair is Logan Verbeck and gets back to the line of scrimmage plus one. Hatch's quick pitch there was behind him, and it'll be second down, and now they're going to put it back to the 42. Originally they had it the 43. They're going to say maybe a half a yard on that, so second down, 9.5 to go. Friday night football here on the Vibe between the purple teams in our area, Wood River, And Minden trips to the top side of this formation. Hatch, quarterback draw, has room up the middle, gets to midfield, into the secondary, down the right sideline, still dancing to the 40, puts his shoulder down and works his way to the 38-yard line. That is a 20-yard gain for Parker Hatch. He was the leading rusher last week, just ahead of Logan Verbeek, and they want to do that. And Hatch and Verbeek, I assume we're going to see a ton of on the ground here tonight. If they can work it on the ground, that's what they want to do. Even though Hatch can throw it, it got him into some trouble last week. So no need to do that. Sun's shining brightly on the Minden sideline, in the shade, the Wood River sideline. Come up with twins to the right. One-on-one to the wide side of the field. Quarterback Hatch fakes the handoff, keeps it himself right side into the secondary again. Inside the 30 to the 25. He's to the 20 and finally brought down at the 16-yard line. 22 more for Parker Hatch. So he is running it off the right side and finding a good hole. And another first down here for Minden. And they're in the red zone on their opening drive of the football game. And this is not what Minden or what Wood River wanted to see. They kind of run down their throat last week, and Minden's trying to do the same thing here tonight. First and 10 at the 16. Hatch takes the snap. He'll hand it off straight up the middle of the football field. 10, 5, ball knocked away. There is a fumble on the play, and I think Wood River's got it. And they do inside the 5-yard line. Reese Carter covers the ball. So Gonzalez knocked it out of there, and Reese Carter recovers the fumble at the Wood River 3-yard line. And you got 6 and 8 in there, and I apologize. I think it was Luke DeMeyer carrying the ball, but if it wasn't, I apologize. And they're going to go quick snap, just try to quarterback sneak it out of there, and Minden plugs the hole, doesn't let him go anywhere. So no gain on the play there for Wood River. And it'll be second down and 10. But Wood River's got to generate some offense. There's no doubt about that against a pretty big line here for the Minden Whippets. They are not going to outsize anybody this year. Stewart inside handoff again. Can he get out of the end zone? They hand it off to Doan. They're going to say, yeah, he got out of the end zone, but a loss of 2 for Briggs Doan. So they've got it to him twice here, but now it's 3rd and 11, just outside the 1. Well, what do you do? Try to give your punter some room? Do you take a quick shot? I mean, if you were going to do something, one-step drop and throw it up one-on-one down the sideline to whichever side your quarterback, Jay Stewart, is stronger, but they have no wideout, so Stewart takes it. He's going to fake the counter. He's going to roll out, hand it off inside, and nothing going on. I thought he had kept the ball. He did eventually give it to Doan, and Doan didn't get anything. So they're going to lose 2 yards after getting the fumble recovery, and they'll have to punt out of their own end zone. So good job by Minden's defense. They come right out of there after the fumble in the red zone and get a quick 3 and out, so they're going to get the ball back. And Parker Hatch is actually standing at the Wood River 32-yard line. Last punt was off the side of the foot of Hayden Edgren, 21 yards. Here, a much better punt, not all that deep. It's end over end. They're going to let it bounce. It bounces straight in the air, then takes a Wood River roll for about 4 yards and gets to the 31-yard line. So it's a 30-yard punt. No return, but Wood River didn't need a return. They've got great field position again. They are at the Wood River 31-yard line. 6:13 to go here in the first quarter. We are scoreless. Minden has gone 3 and out, or Wood River's gone 3 and out twice. Minden took the ball and moved it down inside the red zone, then fumbled it going in. Like to use Verbeek and Luke DeMeyer. Hatch had 2 big runs of 20 and 22 on that last drive. He is in the pistol on 1st down and 10. Motion from right to left into the backfield, and they will fake the handoff, run an option wide side. Late pitch comes out here into the hands of Andrew Runyons, and Runyons will spin free to the 25 and pick up 5 on the play. So Runyon's coming out of the wide receiver. Didn't jet sweep. He went behind the running backs. And Runyon's will pick up five. Second down and five. Minden looking good on offense, but they've just got to take care of the football, which they did not do last week, and turned it over on the first series here, which had to make that whole coaching sideline go crazy. Schwenka and Levington split out wide to the right. Runyon's to the short side left. Second and five. Fake the handoff. Hatch to throw out in the flat end. Overshoots his intended receiver, Cole Schwenka. Something that they'll come back to, because Minden's defensive backs did not pick up Luke Livingston. They both looked at Schwenka, but it was a quick throw as he ran a little sideline pattern, and Livingston was just running flag right to the end zone. And it'll be third down. They might run the same play again right here and just go to their second receiver. Third down and five at the 31-yard line of Wood River. And now they're going to go trips to the right side. 1, 2, and 3. Runyon, Schwenka, Levingston. Hatch is going to run it. He'll go to the weak side. Gets a counter block. Gets to the 20, and he's going to be upended there as the tackle is made by Reese Carter. Good block on the outside by the tight end, Cohen Schmidt. And it will be enough for the first down, a 7-yard gain by Parker Hatch. 5:15 to go here in the first quarter. We remain scoreless, but Minden has been in control of the ball game here in the first 7 minutes, both offensively and defensively. They'll take this snap from the 19-yard line. Bring that big offensive line out there. 210, 220, 250, 270. Hatch longer count. Hands it off to his running back in Logan Verbeck. Verbeck comes straight up the middle into the pile to the 15-yard line. Gain of 4 for Logan. It'll be second down and 6. Again, you've got Kearney Catholic playing at Cozad. That's on ESPN Radio in Kearney tonight. Adams Central is in action as they are taking on Central City on ESPN in Hastings. Second down, 4 wides down. Twins to each side, ball right in the middle of the football field. Hatch probably going to run it, and he will. Straight up the middle of the field, bounces off one tackle, hits the middle linebacker, stays on his feet inside the 10, and gets all the way down to the 7-yard line. And that's going to be another first down, a gain of 8 for Parker Hatch. Boy, he ran hard again. He got hit hard after about 2 yards up the field, but nothing coming down after that. Nebraska volleyball taking care of DePaul tonight. UNK winning their first match today in California. Hastings won both of theirs today in Iowa. Hand off again up the middle, Verbeck, and he is going to be met right at the line of scrimmage by Calvin Bilsland, and he'll bear hug him, but he drags Bilsland inside the 5 to the 4-yard line, and a gain of 3 by Verbeck. That'll bring up second down, and goal at the 4. So knocking on the door for the second straight series are the Minden Whippets. 3:20 in a scoreless ball game. But Minden has not found a way to stop the Whippets. They're moving it enough on every down to move the sticks. Cohen Schmidt will split out wide to the right, but they've got their 3 wide receivers all to the left. Again, that means probably a run, and that's what Hatch is going to do. He'll pitch it out here to Verbeck. Verbeck gets hit, but he's tackled forward, doesn't get into the end zone. And it looks like Cale Reel over there on the tackle, and it'll be third down and goal. Mark the ball at the 2. So Verbeck gets to the 2. Minden breaks. Wood River's not set defensively. Hatch comes under center. Strong count. Hands it off to the fullback, and Luke DeMeyer is into the end zone. Touchdown. They knew before that play that they were going to get up to the line of scrimmage quickly, and Wood River was not set. And Luke DeMeyer takes it in for the touchdown. Brought to you by Five Points Bank, the better bank in Kearney. 2:43 to go in the first quarter, and a 2-yard run by Bo Luke DeMeyer. And it caps what was a 31-yard drive after the punt from the end zone. And they will attempt the extra point here. And the kick by Banuelos is on the way, and it is. They're looking at each other, and they're going to say it is good. So the first kick of Banuelos is good, and that makes it Minden 7 and Wood River nothing. 2:43 remaining in the first quarter of play. 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
0: Getting an extended water break there after the touchdown, a 2-yard run by Bo Luchtemeyer, and it's now 7-0. Checking the Rivals and Ruts scoreboard, York gets on the board right away against Beatrice, 7-0. Aurora mid-first leading Ralston by a score of 8-0. Mid-first, Fillmore Central leads Holdridge 6-3. Columbus Lakeview leads Raymond Central 7-0, 3 minutes to go in the first quarter of play. Halftime, Mitchell led Donovan Trumbull 21-6. Malcolm scores first on St. Paul. Again, a short kick going to be taken at the 18-yard line on the left hash up to the 20, to the 25, across the 30, up to the 35, and that's where the tackle will be made by Cale Reel. And now he'll stay in there as a running back, but Wood River's got to find a way to get this offense going. 2-3 and outs, and they had good field position first time around, but couldn't do anything with it. Now decent starting field position. They'll put it at the 38. And Jay Stewart. They break the huddle, hustle up to the line of scrimmage. He comes under center. Wingman in motion. Hand it to Reel, and fighting off the block and getting the tackle is Cohen Schmidt. Reel had no chance. Just fighting off the block as he tried to get to the outside, and that's what Wood River has to do. They know they got to get to the outside with the little speed that they have. They just don't match up to run it between the tackles. And that's going to be a loss of 4 on the play for Cale. So Wood River going the wrong way so far here in the first quarter, second down and 14. And Stewart can throw the ball, but he's got to have time to be able to do that. Jay's not the biggest kid out there, but definitely got athletic talent. A lot of these juniors started as freshmen, both as wide receivers and as defensive backs. You got your Jay Stewart, you got your Briggs Doan. Couple others out there that did that. They're not all still here. Hand off on the draw play. They'll give it to Calvin Bilsland, and he is going to keep churning to get a couple out to the 35 and get a couple yards back. So Bilsland gets 2, and it'll be third down and 12. 90 seconds to go here in the first quarter of play. 7-0 Minden. Maverick Prowitt will run the play in here. Stewart looks at it, and they get ready to call it here, looking for their first down. And if they don't get it here, they're going to be shut out in the first quarter. Again, Gonzalez comes over the ball at center, double wings, hand it to Reel around the left side, gets a block, and he's going to get back to the original first down marker and be tackled there by Bo Luchtemeyer. Going to pick up about 4 on the play. And they're going to have to punt again. So three and outs of this Minden defense looking good here early on. 7-0 as we're down to 45 seconds remaining in quarter number one. Gavin Johnson comes up as a gunner. Hayden Edgren, 21 and 30-yard punts. That 30-yarder out of the end zone. Parker Hatch back at his own 25. Using as much clock as they can here. As Wood River waiting for the back judge to start counting. And he has yet to do so. So here's the snap. A little rush up the middle. And again, it's a short kick. Hatch calls for a fair catch and grabs it at the 32-yard line. 29-yard punt. No return. 9 seconds remaining here in the first quarter. And they are going to throw a flag. Angel Rodriguez came down and touched Parker Hatch, kind of gave him a little bear hug. He didn't try to tackle him. The way that sun is, it's just hard to see what everybody's doing. Are they going to call fair catch interference, I assume? The officials are talking it over. I would prefer that they pick this flag up. There was no intent, and he didn't try to tackle him. He just, after the whistle, basically, just kind of hugged him. And Austin Ruskamp's over here on the sideline going, come on, what are we doing? Hands at his side wanting an explanation. And whatever the discussion is, it should be over by now. It either is or it isn't. So maybe they're discussing what the infraction is, if they call it, what the penalty is, how far you walk it off in high school. We all have seen plenty of them in the pros especially, what fair catch interference is. And they're still discussing now. The white hat comes to tell us. And they're going to pick it up. Yeah, they're going to pick up the flag. I think everybody's good with that. That's not going to upset Minden. And so Minden will take it at their own 33-yard line. First down and 10 with 9 seconds to go here in the first quarter, and they're up by a 7-0 count. Again, boy, you look at the sidelines here, and it's not like there's a ton of kids on the sidelines. For either one of these teams, Minden's still a C1 school, Wood River C2. And what should be the final play of the first quarter. Again, they're going to go three wide, but they're all to the left of quarterback Parker Hatch. Nobody to the right side. They've been using a lot of counter movement, and Hatch finally hands it off, and yanking it out of his hands is Luke DeMeyer. Luke DeMeyer up to the 38, and then we get a penalty flag right where the tackle is made. Would be a gain of 5 on the play. Well, let's see if we've got a hold or if we've got a face mask. It should be one of those two. And it's going to be a block in the back on Minden. So scrub out the play and march him back. And they'll mark it at the 28-yard line. So it'll be first down and 15. Luke DeMeyer will get credit for the 5. The penalty was right there at the tackle. So it's a 10-yard penalty, and that's the first penalty enforced. And that'll be the end of the first quarter of a play. As the clock runs out with the score Minden 7 and Wood River nothing. Homecoming tonight here in Wood River. We're in the Kearney Towing and Repair broadcast booth, and we'll be back with the second quarter in a moment.
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0: Well, UNK volleyball winning both of their matches out in California today. First off, they picked up a win over Northwest Nazarene of Idaho, 25-22, 17-17, and then they beat Rollins of Florida, 27-25, 25-12, 25-19. After dropping the opener of the season, they've won seven in a row. They are now 7-1, and they will play the host of Jessup, California, tomorrow afternoon at 1 o'clock. Hastings College won both theirs in Iowa. Huskers taking care tonight of DePaul. So there's your volleyball update. We'll have a lot more coming up at the half on the Ravenna Sanitation Halftime Report. And we'll take a look at our Rivals and Ruts scoreboard with some of the high school scores in just a moment. But right now, first down and 15 for Minden. Hatch looking to throw. His tight end wasn't open. Rolls left. Now looking for a block. Gets the block and picks up a little bit up to about the 35-yard line. More than the penalty that they just incurred. And they're going to say right at that spot. So a 5-yard gain for Parker Hatch. Hatch had 57 yards on the ground. Luke DeMeyer 17, Verbeck 10 in the first quarter. For Wood River, negative yardage as they had negative 2 in quarter number 1. Second out and 10. Hatch has not attempted a pass, and the only one Stewart attempted was wiped out by offsetting penalties. No first downs for Wood River. Same story. It would have been a first down had it not been for the penalties. Hatch now tucks it up, starts right, cuts left, off the hash mark to the 40, out to the 42. He's going to be just short of the first down. That's going to be a gain of 9, and it'll be third down and 1 for the Whippets. Now moving from left to right, and what wind that we do have, which is basically nothing. Can't even say it's into their face because it's not blowing really at all right now. They'll go I formation, hand it to the fullback, Luke DeMeyer. First down and more into the secondary, into Wood River territory, inside the 47-yard line to about the 46 is Luke DeMeyer. And that's going to be a gain of 12. Big man just lowers the shoulder and moves forward. Power football. Again, almost everybody that started tonight started last year at some point for this Minden football team. First down and 10 at the Wood River, 46. Twins to the right side. Hatch fakes the handoff, rolls right, wants to throw, and it is incomplete. Jumping the route there and getting a finger on it, Jace Stewart, as they intended that pass for Cole Schwenke. And a nice job there by Stewart to tip it away. We'll run some scores starting in six-man. First quarter, Elba leads Harvard 19-0. Medicine Valley end of the first quarter leads Silver Lake 21-14. Southwest at the end of one leading Red Cloud by a score of 14-8. In some six or eight-man action, Southern Valley at the end of one leading Maywood Hayes Center 8-0. 4 minutes to go in the first. Pleasanton leads Amherst by a score of 14-0. Deschler leading Axtell 34-0 as they are in the second quarter. After one, Burwell leads O'Neill St. Mary's 7-0. Second down and 10 now. Motion in the backfield. They'll run option that way. Hatch going to keep it. He has the first down inside the 35, and he's going to be tripped up there by Reese Carter. Another first down for Parker Hatch. Leading rusher last week, and you kind of expect that he'll be the leading rusher this year. It's going to be a gain of 15 on the play. Some other scores. North Platte St. Pat's beat Wilcox Hildreth 47-6 this afternoon. Bertrand leads Highline after one by a score of 6-0. Ravenna beat Gibbons 68-6. Elkhorn Valley over Twin River 50-13. Mid-first, Elm Creek leads Nebraska Christian 14-6. West Holt and Arcadia Loop City 8-8 at the start of the second quarter of play in that game. We'll get to some 11-man scores in a minute. Full house backfield, Verbeck and Luchtemeyer. That usually means Logan's going to get the ball. Hatch, well, it isn't Verbeck. Excuse me. Bilson's back there. They're going to swing it out of the backfield. Complete to Cole Schwenke behind the line of scrimmage and a good open field tackle by Jay Stewart. Actually going to lose a couple of yards on that. That's what's going to happen on that little wide receiver screen. Either they get the tackle and you get to the line of scrimmage or lose a yard or two or you break it big. And that time it was behind the line of scrimmage. That'll bring up second down and we'll call it 13 yards to go. At the start of the second quarter, Ord leads O'Neill by a score of 7-6. Granolin Central Catholic 28-0 after one quarter against H&H. At the end of the first, Gothenburg leads Hershey by a score of 3-0. Malcolm leads St. Paul 13-7 in the first quarter of play. Second down and 13 at the 34-yard line of Wood River. Hatch fakes the belly dive. Option left. Now cuts back right. Here's a penalty flag. There's all kinds of running room. Hatch is going to take it to the end zone, but it's coming back. It would have been a 34-yard touchdown, but that right where he cut back, there was a penalty flag right in the middle, and that'll be a hold. And that'll bring up second down and 23. Some more Rivals and Ruts scoreboard for you right here. Fillmore Central leads Holdridge in the first by a score of 6-3. At the end of the first quarter, it's Cozad 21, Kearney Catholic nothing. Adams Central leads Central City early second quarter by a score of 7-6. Crete and Northwest scoreless at the end of the first quarter of play. And that's about all we have updated for you at this moment. Here it is 7-0. Minden leading Wood River with 8:33 to go in the second quarter. Minden on the drive again, but a couple of penalty and a negative play sending them the wrong way. They're now back at the Wood River 42 on second and 22. Out of the shotgun, Hatch wants to throw the whole way, looking left, looking left. Now he's going to go all the way down the sideline, and it's dropped. Cole Schwenke, he sat down and then took off and went right by the defensive back. Reese Carter was over there. Cale Reel was over there. And there's not a whole lot of sun left. I'm not going to say that's what made him drop it, but he is sure upset. That ball just bounced around in his hands and will fall incomplete. So that'll bring up third and 22. What would have been a touchdown is he was behind everybody after that stop and go. And that was in front of the Minden bench. Now four wides, twins each side. And Wood River sets back, brings three. Hatch now tucks it up, wants to run, gets by one man, gets up to the 35 and met by a whole host of Wood River Eagles. That's good containment. He gets okay yardage from the 42 up to about the 35. Hatch gets about seven, but it's going to be fourth and 14, maybe 13. And you're out here at the 34-yard line, and it's decision time. Minden, obviously, they're not kicking field goals, and they're probably too close to punt, especially the way their defense is playing. So our first time out of the ball game brought to you by ENT Physicians of Kearney, taking care of you since 1994. Located where you need us, specializing in you. 7:59 to go in the first half. It's 7-0. Minden leads Wood River.
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11: One of the services that I offer that is new to the area is that of a hip preservation program. So that involves a hip arthroscopy. A small surgery just involves a few poke holes. And with this, I can treat some pathology such as labral tears as well as hip impingement. I also offer typical joint replacements as well as treating athletic type injuries as well. I am Dr. Eric Heidman, and I am a proud member of the team at Hastings Orthopedics and Mary Lanning Healthcare.
0: A reminder, Hastings College football starts their season at nationally ranked Dort tomorrow. Action gets underway at 6 p.m. while we will have the season opener for the Huskers on ESPN Tri-Cities as they take on Ohio. Pre-game at 7 a.m., so if you're driving down, tune in to ESPN Radio and listen to all of the pregame. Jay Moore on the call this year with Kyle Crooks and many more that they'll be chatting with. I'm sure Damon will make an appearance talking about his new gig. Kickoff is set for 11 o'clock. Our volleyball next week, right here on The Vibe, Tuesday night. Minden will be at Shelton, so we'll get a chance to see some Whippet volleyball on Tuesday. And then we will be at SEM for a triangular with Axtell and Overton beginning at 5 on Tuesday. Fourth down and 13 for Minden at the Wood River 34. Bunch to the left side. Hatch takes the snap, looks left, fires towards the end zone. One-on-one, coming back and bobbling and making the catch this time is Cole Schwenka. One-on-one against Avila. And Schwenka hauls it in for 34 yards on the first positive pass play of the game for either team. And that one bounced around in Cole's hands as well. But he dropped one previously on that drive. That time, he hauls it in. 5 points bank touchdown. 5 points bank, the better bank in Kearney. The 34-yard pass from Hatch to Schwenka. And now lining up for the extra point is Banuelos. And Hatch the holder. The kick is away, and the kick is good. So that makes the score Minden 14 and Wood River nothing. Friday Night Football here on The Vibe 98.9 and NewsChannelNebraska.com.
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0: And a little more breeze picking up here now, closer to 10 mile an hour, straight out of the south. And Minden getting ready to boot it away again. Wood River got the ball to start this contest, but they have been three and out every single time, yet to record a first down, while Minden unofficially has seven of them and a 14-0 lead. And Banuelos tees it up again. Aaron just a couple of steps and boots it away. Short kick again, and Wood River lets it bounce. It's picked up at the 25-yard line by Bilsland. Comes straight up to the 30, gets what he can to the 35, runs into a wall of Whippets and shoved backwards. It'll be first down in on the tackle that time. Riker Fouch, among others. Also off the bottom of that pile, I see Garrett Hartman. And now the Eagles have to find a way again. The best play they had was a first down pass that was wiped out by offsetting penalties. Holding was called and on the offense, and then defensive holding where the catch was. Hustle up to the line of scrimmage. Stewart takes it, hands it off to Reel, and here comes a penalty flag. When they hustle up there and snap it too quick, you're going to get dinged by the penalty flag. You got to get up there and take that breath, that one count. And it'll be the second illegal procedure of the evening on Wood River. First down and 15. After tonight, Wood River will host Lincoln Lutheran next Friday. And then they are on the road for 4 of 5 games. They go to Hershey, Central Catholic, host Ord, go to Gothenburg, go to Battle Creek. There is nothing easy about this schedule, and they're going to play some physical teams like Central Catholic, Ord, Cothenburg, Battle Creek. That's going to be a heck of a game. Counterplay to Reel. Reel around the right side. Picks up one, maybe two, out to the 32-yard line. And they're just wrestling these Wood River backs down like we're in the rodeo arena right now. In on the tackle was Luke Livingston. Luke DeMeyer as well. Going to be officially a gain of one. Second down and 14 for the Eagles. And they're trying to do their best to use some clock as well. Run that play clock under 10 every single time before snapping it. Hustle up to the line again. A little double wing. That's Wood River old style. Option play. Stewart's going to keep it around the left side. Had a hole momentarily. And then Luke DeMeyer wraps him up and brings him down at the 35. Anything that looks like 10 yards is only about four, but they do get a nice run that time for Jay Stewart. And it gets them back to the original line of scrimmage, where it is third down and 10 at their own 35-yard line. 14-0. Minden on top here at Wood River with 6.5 to go in the first half. Coming up at the half, the Ravenna Sanitation Halftime Report. We'll take a look at the first half stats and scores from around the area, plus more on what's coming up here over the next week. Twins to the right side. Stewart rolls that way. Not a lot of pressure, and decides he wants to run it, and there is nowhere to go. Luke DeMeyer will finish him off after he is forced to the outside by Cannon Heath. And a gain of maybe a yard. Stewart actually just didn't have anybody open downfield. And a gain of one makes it fourth down and 9. So they will punt for the fourth time here in the ball game with Hayden Edgren, who's averaging just under 30 yards. And Hatch is back to return the kick. See if they're bringing some pressure this time. No, not much. And this is a line drive kick that gets over Hatch's head. This is going to roll forever. This might go all the way to the end zone. And it did. Boy, bombed the punt. But unfortunately, 64 yards, and it goes into the end zone. But it's still 44 if you take the 20 off and bring it out here. We'll take that all day long. He got all of that one. And Minden will have to start at their own 20-yard line, by far their worst starting field position of this football game. 5:28 remains in the second quarter, 14-0 Minden. Hatch with already 93 yards on the ground. They have a touchdown rushing and a touchdown passing. Hatch, the only time he had a completed pass was the last one, which was the 34-yard touchdown strike to Schwenka on fourth down and long. And Schwenka will split out wide to the right here, covered by Jackson Sellen. Setting a 4-3 look. Now they'll move Schwenka in motion. Go with the fake of the inside handoff. Hatch is hit in the backfield and dropped. They got to him that time. Gavin Johnson in there right away for Wood River. And a negative yard play here on the ground for the Eagles. Going to be a 3-yard loss for Hatch. That'll bring up second down and 13. So that's what the doctor ordered here for the Eagles. Can they come away and get a stop? Minden has not had to punt the ball yet. Haven't had a turnover. Minden was going in and fumbled the football. Reese Carter covered it, but they had to end up punting out of their own end zone. And they'll fake the handoff. Hatch wants to follow right up the middle. Runs into the waiting arms of Briggs Doan. And Doan will bring him down up at about the 22-yard line. He's going to get 4 yards on the play. And it'll be third down and 9. So staying in their lanes, the Wood River defense making a couple of nice tackles here on first and second down. Now Minden has third and fairly long, third and about 8.5. And we'll see what Coach Jeb Hatch wants to do on this one. It sounds like the wind's blowing 40 when I turn the mic up, folks. I swear to you it's less than 10. Just picking it up every bit of it. Hatch now wants to throw, twirls the ball, looks over the middle, decides not to as he is hit. He throws it underneath, and it's incomplete, bouncing in front of Schwenk. I think he had Cole the first time he looked at him and didn't throw it. And again, good pressure in the backfield here for Tyler Gottlieb and Hayden Edgren. And we are going to see a punt here for Minden for the first time. And Bo Luchtemeyer, the punter for Minden. But before they line up, now they do a line up in punt formation. Kind of mini huddled up there for a second. And Wood River, with Jay Stewart expecting an opportunity to return it, he stands at the 45 of Minden. And here's the snap. Rush from the outside. Oh, my goodness. He got it away. Cale Real was afraid that he was going to rough him. And the pickup of the punt at the 47. And then just getting into Minden territory at the 49-yard line. It was a 31-yard punt. But Cale Real came in from the left side on the defensive, or the right side if you're on the offense. And he could have tackled Luchtemeyer. But I could see what he was worried about. He didn't expect there to get there and him still holding the ball, so he didn't know what to do. He wasn't even punting it yet, and he pulled up. And he obviously didn't want to get flagged. But, boy, if Minden has to punt it again, they're going to have to block the outside because he was in there ready to make the play. Wood River will take over at the 49-yard line, their own 49, trailing 14-0 and still looking for their first down. Stewart, they fake the counter, and he is just going to be eaten up. There is just nothing there in the backfield. And, again, on the tackle is going to be Cohen Schmidt and Bo Luchtemeyer. Luchtemeyer having himself a day. And it seems like Wood River is losing yardage on first down, if it's a couple penalties for procedure or just getting swallowed up like that. And Stewart will lose one. Second down and 11. Got to find a way to give Jace some time and maybe – complete a couple of passes and loosen up this rush up front from Minden. 14-0 Minden, 3:10 to go here in the second quarter of play. And Wood River has had okay field position. They just haven't done anything with it. Trips to the right side, selling to the left side. Stewart, quarterback keeper, trying to follow Briggs Doan, does off the right side, gets into Minden territory, picks up about four. He'll get between the 47 and the 48. We're going to get a timeout called here by Wood River. Coach Ruskamp, I don't think he liked what happened there, even though that they picked up some yards for the first time in a while. It'll be third down, and we'll call it 7 yards to go. And a timeout by the Wood River Eagles. That'll be their first of the ball game. 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It's 14-0 Minden. 2:50 to go in the first half. Are you kidding me?
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0: All right, the Wood River Eagles homecoming against the Minden Whippets. They are still looking for their first down of this football game, and we are at the 2:50 mark of the second quarter. But if they can get a first down here, they'll keep the drive moving in Minden territory. Minden up 14-0, and again, extra long timeouts here for water breaks with the heat. We understand the NSAA kind of let all the officials know, even again today, what they needed, a little extra out there. And now we're ready to go as Wood River breaks huddle with Coach Russ Camp and runs out on the field. They'll line up at a double wing. Stewart out of the shotgun, then comes up under center, sends a wingman in motion. Inside counter, and they have got their first down and almost a touchdown, 35 down to the 32-yard line for Calvin Bilsland. And that's a gain of 16, and by far the biggest offensive play of the night for Wood River, and that can only work if you block it well. You won that wing, you got all kinds of formations. You might have a little motion one way, go back against the motion, which is what they did there from left to right. And Calvin Bilsland with a gain of 16 and a first down here for the Eagles to keep the drive alive at the Minden 32. Fake the handoff, now give it off on the inside to Reel. Reel runs over a man, 30 to the 25 to the 22. And the ankle tackle made there by Cole Schwenka. And another good gain on the play. So Reel, after a 16-yard gain, is going to get one of about the same length on that one. First and 10 as they approach the two-minute mark. Stewart to Reel off the right side. Good seal block on the outside there by Briggs Doan. And he'll get inside the 20 to about the 18-yard line. A gain of four. And still plenty of time on that clock. We're just under 2 minutes to go here in the first half. 14-0 Minden. But how different it could be if Wood River could put some points on the board here before halftime. Because remember, Minden will get the ball to start the third quarter. Second down, we'll call it six. Again, hustle up to the line. Stewart takes the snap, hands it off to the fullback. Fullback trap up to about the 15, not a whole lot there. And I think that's Briggs Doan. So Doan gets a couple, and it's going to be third down and four, maybe five. Call it third and four. Ball marked just outside the 15-yard line. Can get a first down at the 12. Maverick Prowitt runs in the play. But can they keep the momentum going here? Back-to-back first downs in the red zone. Looking for that goal line. Stewart runs up with twins in the backfield. He runs into a running back. Counterplay, Bilsland. Bilsland, this time they're on it. He's headed towards the first down marker, and he is brought down from behind by Luke DeMeyer. And a timeout will be called right here by the Wood River Eagles. I'm not sure if they gave him the first down. I don't think they did, and I don't think Wood River would have wanted to call a time. Well, maybe they would have. Fourth down, it's going to be a gain of four on the play, and they've got less than a yard to go. So the second timeout of the ball game here for the Wood River Eagles. 50 seconds to go in the first half. It's Minden 14, Wood River nothing. Wood River is facing fourth and one at the Minden 12-yard line when we come back here on 98.9 The Vibe. This timeout brought to you by ENT Physician.
16: 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It's a very upbeat, motivational environment. You guys are five stars to me. They bend over backwards to make everything work and do awesome, which is rare anymore. Keep it up.
0: 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As Wood River breaks the huddle, Pilsland's in there, Reel is in there, Doan is in there. I would think it's probably Briggs Doan time. They need one hard yard. He got a couple for him earlier in this drive. So here we go. One timeout remaining for Wood River, but still 50 seconds. Fourth and one at the 12. They hustle up. Stewart takes it. It's a quarterback sneak. He's got the first down. He's to the 10-yard line. And then they blow the whistle dead as they shove him backwards. But got up there, got set, which was key. And Stewart able to pick up two for a Wood River first down. The only first downs of the game are on this drive for the Eagles. Now they have to be ready to go. The ball's at the 10, and the clock will run starting now. Stewart up under center, takes the snap, wants to throw, looks to the end zone, throws underneath. It's complete at about the 5-yard line, hit immediately after making the catch is Bilsland, and he didn't get out of bounds, so they're hustling back to huddle it up here. A gain of three on the play. That's the first completed pass of the game here for Wood River. Stewart takes the snap, hands it off to Reel, and Reel's going to get into the end zone. Minden thought that they weren't set, and it was close. But they're running that counterplay from the wing, and it's Cale Reel to take it in from 7 yards out. And Wood River has their first points of the 2026 season after being shut out last week. Our 5 points bank touchdown, 5 points bank the Better Bank. 17 seconds to go here in the first half. And Wood River is usually a two-point conversion team, and that's what they will do right here. So, again, this is kind of your momentum. Is it 14-8 or is it 14-6? They hand it off to Reel. Reel comes off the hole on the right side. Looks like he's in there. No indication yet. And now he's in. So Reel gets the touchdown.

0: of Buffalo County.
1: 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When you need us, we'll be there. Well, there was no offense for this Wood River Eagle team, and they finally were able to move the ball on a 57-yard drive, convert a fourth down, and get their first down of the night on that drive. They end up with four of them and take it into the end zone on a 7-yard run off right wing from Kale Reel, and it's now 14-8. Just 17 seconds to go, so if Minden doesn't get a great kick return, it should be halftime. And let's see what they do. I would imagine it's going to be a squib kick here. No, a little pooch kick, and it's going to be taken up at about the 17. It is dropped, picked back up there at the 20 to the 25-yard line. Looking for some running room is Luke Livingston, and he'll get up to about the 25 with 9 seconds to go here in the first half of play. So either Hatch runs it or they just take a knee and go to the locker room. Ravenna Sanitation halftime report coming up next. So Wood River getting themselves back in the game. Minden controlling it pretty much the entire first half here, but only up by 6 as we get ready to go to the halftime locker room. You have got Dalton Passbrig over there trying to figure out, should I be on or should I be off? They say, no, stay out there. And Hatch is going to come up under center. It looks like victory formation and just take a knee. And that's what he does. And that'll take us to halftime here in Wood River, the home opener for the Eagles. After one half of play, it's the Minden Whippets 14 and the Wood River Eagles 8. We'll be back with the Ravenna Sanitation halftime report on 98.9 The Vibe, KKPR-FM, Kearney, Shelton, Gibbon.
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1: And welcome back to high school football here on the Vibe 98.9, where it's time for the Ravenna Sanitation halftime report. 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At the half, here at Wood River, it's Minden 14 and Wood River 8, homecoming tonight for the Eagles. Well, earlier today on ESPN Tri-Cities, Gibbon took on Ravenna. It was the first ever 8-man game at home for Gibbon. And they moved the ball with the state-rated Blue Jays. They just turned it over on their first two possessions, found themselves behind 24.

0: 6 at the end of the first quarter. And then the Avalanche came, and they just didn't move the ball the rest of the day. And it was all Ravenna winning it by a score of 68-6. Let's take a look at some other scores in the second quarter. Elkhorn South leading Kearney 10-0 on our Rivals and Ruts scoreboard. It is Northwest right before the half leading Crete 14-7. 3 minutes to go in the second quarter. York was leading Beatrice 14-0. Right before the half, Aurora leading Ralston 21-10. Halftime, we had Lexington leading Garing 7-3 was the halftime score. Waverly leading McCook midway through the second quarter 28-0 for top-ranked Waverly. And Gretna East all over Hastings by a score of 28-0 as they get in to the second quarter. Ashland Greenwood leading Syracuse. What a matchup. A week after Syracuse plays number one, they have to play him again. They upset Wahoo. Now they play Ashland Greenwood, and Ashland Greenwood up 21-0 right before the half. Wahoo has bounced back. They lead Concordia 42-7 midway through the second quarter. Broken Bow leading Ogallala right before the half by a score of 7-0. Pierce over Fort Calhoun right before half, 14-6. Kearney Catholic trailing at Cozad. The Haymakers up 27-7, 2 minutes to go in the second quarter. 4 minutes to go in the half. Ord led O'Neill 21-6. Fillmore Central going into half, leading Holdridge 18-10. Halftime, Adams Central 24 and Central City 6. So a good matchup there. Lincoln Lutheran, who Wood River plays next week, they are scoreless with Milford in the second quarter of play. Mitchell leading Donovan Trumbull 28-26 with 3 minutes to go in the game. 4 minutes to go in the first half. Ward leading O'Neill 21-6. Bridgeport's playing Wheatland, Wyoming tonight. And at halftime, Wheatland, Wyoming leads Bridgeport 14-0. Of course, that's the team that beat Wood River last week. Some other scores for you. Halftime, Grand Island Central Catholic leading H&H 38-0. Hershey leading Gothenburg 6-3 at halftime. Malcolm over St. Paul 35-7 with 4 minutes to go in the first half. Valentine leading Battle Creek 18-7 in the second quarter of play as well. Moving into some other eight-man action, Elkhorn Valley beat Twin River 50-13. Centura leading Fairbury 16-0. Johnson Brock leading Sandy Creek in the second quarter, 14-12. Looking for some updated scores. West Holt, here's one you don't see every day. West Holt 11, Arcadia Loup City 8, and that game is at halftime. Mid-second, Pleasanton led Amherst 20-14. Centennial and St. Cecilia had a late kickoff, and they are midway through the first quarter and are scoreless. North Platte St. Pat's beat Wilcox Hildreth today by a score of 47-6. Halftime, Southern Valley leads Maywood Hayes Center 8-0. Right before the half, Bertrand leads Highline by a score of 18-0. Loomis leads Kennesaw early in the second quarter by a score of 12-6. Why not beat Elgin today 36-21. Halftime, Brady leads Juanita Palisade 22-8. Osceola 28-0 over Palmer in the second quarter of play. Halftime, Chambers Wheeler Central led North Central 8-0. Cambridge all over Sutherland by a score of 42-6. Deschler 62-0 over Axtell. That game is still at half. St. Mary's leading Burwell at the half, 16-13 is the score in that one. Six-man games going on right now, headed to halftime. Elba leads Harvard 37-6. Right before the half, Medicine Valley led Silver Lake 45-20. Southwest led Red Cloud heading into the half 33-14. Here it is Minden 14 and Wood River 8. Nebraska volleyball, a winner today over the squad from DePaul, 25-19, 13-15. UNK picked up 2 wins today, and so did Hastings College in volleyball. The Lopers have one more game out in California tomorrow, while 2 more in Iowa for Hastings College. So that is a look of where we're at. We'll take a break and look at some of our numbers in just a moment on the Ravenna Sanitation Halftime Report.
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0: And welcome back to the Ravenna Sanitation Halftime Report. Let's take a look at the first half numbers that I have for Wood River. And let's face it, pretty much every bit of yardage that they had of the first half came on that last drive of about 60 yards. And I've got it for 61 total yards. Cale Reels, 7 carries, 28 yards and a touchdown. Briggs Doan, 4 carries, 0 yards. Calvin Bilsland, 3 carries for 22 yards. And Jay Stewart, 7 carries for 8 yards. 21 carries, 58 yards for the Eagles. Stewart completed his only pass attempt for a 3-yarder. And so 3 through the air, 58 on the ground, 61 yards, 4 first downs. No turnovers, 2 penalties, both procedure for 10 yards, and they had 4 punts, 3 of them that averaged about 28, and then the last one, a bomber for 64 with a lot of roll that went in to the end zone. Wood River's touchdown came right before half. The Cale Reel 7-yard touchdown run with 17 seconds to go. For Minden, Logan Verbeck has 4 carries for 10 yards. Bo Luchtemeyer, 4 carries for 29 yards. Andrew Runyons, 1 carry for 5 yards. And Parker Hatch, 10 carries for 94 yards. Luchtemeyer does have a rushing touchdown. 19 carries, 138 yards on the ground for Minden. Through the air, Hatch is only 2 of 5, and one of those was negative yardage. The one that he did complete was a 34-yarder for a touchdown to Schwenka on 4th down and 14. And how big that looks now in this football game. It just didn't look like Wood River was going to do any kind of offense tonight. And now they're back in the ball game. So that touchdown on 4th down, a huge one. Minden did fumble the ball on their first possession. They were down to the 3-yard line, and it squirted loose heading into the end zone, and Reese Carter covered it at the Wood River 3. They ended up punting out of the end zone, and it led to that first score for Wood River on the 2-yard run by Bo Luchtemeyer, and then 7:52 to go in the second quarter, that touchdown pass. Our scoring wrap brought to you by Buffalo County Farm Bureau. Rick Smith, everything you need covered, wrapped up in one great insurance agent. And it brings us to our halftime score here at Wood River. It is Minden 14 and Wood River 8. We will be back with more on the Ravenna Sanitation Halftime Report right after this.
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0: Again, we want to remind you of some of the action coming up next week. It's the Labor Day week, so bam, it'll be Tuesday, and we're right back on you again. We've got high school volleyball here on The Vibe as Minden will be traveling to Shelton. Varsity action scheduled to begin at 7 o'clock. And then on ESPN Tri-Cities Tuesday, a Fort Kearney Conference triangular from Sumner as SEM welcomes in Overton and Axtell. Then we've got more action Thursday among our games next Friday. Kearney Catholic travels up to O'Neill for their football contest as we continue to cover teams in the area and then the Hastings teams as well. Adams Central, St. Cecilia, Hastings High with their games coming up as always on either KHAS or ESPN in Hastings. Again, we are here at halftime, 14-8 in favor of Minden leading Wood River. And we'll take one more quick look at some of the scores, as many were heading into halftime on the Rivals and Ruts scoreboard, starting with what we've got in Class A. The big teams are playing from Omaha, are playing Lee Summit, Missouri. Omaha Westside leading Lee Summit High 21-14, and that's in the second quarter. And right before half, Millard South 7-7 with Lee Summit. Really crazy, Millard South not killing everybody. Omaha North leads Bellevue West by a score of 8-0. Halftime, Columbus leads Norfolk 28-7. Kearney plays at Norfolk on Thursday. Kearney is being shut out right now. They are behind Elkhorn South with 4 minutes to go in the first half. Last check, that score was 17-0. Halftime, Northwest leads Crete 14-7. Lexington led Garing 7-3. Aurora over Ralston 21-10. Those games were at halftime. Gretna East already up 34-0 over Hastings in their contest. What else we got here? Doesn't look like anything too new from our previous update, especially in Class C. Adams Central leading Central City still at the half, 24-6. Cozad was up on Kearney Catholic, 27-7. Ord up on O'Neill, 21-6. Broken Bow leading Ogallala, 7-0. Ashland Greenwood over Syracuse, 21-0. And Mitchell has now scored again, and they lead Donovan Trumbull 34-26 with a minute to go in the game. That game out in Mitchell today. You've been listening to the Ravenna Sanitation Halftime Report. For quality, dependable trash hauling service for your farm, home, or business, contact the professionals at Ravenna Sanitation. The second half is next.
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0: And as we come back to high school football, I'm taking a look out here. I did not see anything specifically happen during the game, but our referee looks like he is bandaged up here to start this second half. I don't know if it's his leg or if it's his back, but he has got a bunch of brace and tape on that the trainers have taken over. So hopefully he's okay and doesn't end up in the middle of something as this game progresses. So Wood River got the ball to start the game. Minden will get the ball here to start the third quarter of play. And we'll see what kind of field position they can get. Wood River only obviously kicking it one time in the first half. And it was kind of a pooch kick that was taken just inside the 20-yard line. We're ready to go with the second half. Ball on the tee. And again, a short pooch kick. This might actually get out of bounds. Nope, it bounces at the 28, just falling on it for Minden. Will be Riker Fouch, the up man. So, cover there by Fouch. And, okay, 28-29. That's better than the 40-42. That's where Wood River started with a good return. And just outside of what a touchback would be. So, first down and 10 here for the Minden Whippets. And what will they do here? Do they take a strike to the air right away? Or does they just stay in the hands of their running game and let Parker Hatch create out there, who had 94 yards in the first half? Really got away from Verbeck. Luke Meyer had a couple of nice ones, but they just didn't have the ball outside of Parker Hatch's hands very much there in the second quarter of play. And as they come to the line of scrimmage, it is first down and 10. Fake the handoff, run option to the wide side. Hatch with it, fakes the pitch. He's going to be wrapped up after getting minimal gain. Doan is in there. Also, Hayden Edgren is in there. And Wood River starting to get a little bit better defensively there. Hatch for a gain of 1, and it'll be second down and 9. Good pursuit over there. Up on that line of scrimmage also is Cameron Villapando. So good pursuit as they ran the option towards the near side. And that's where they are again. Short side with twins that way. One-on-one spread out wide here to the left. And on second and 9, Hatch takes it. Looks right, looking down the middle. Nothing there. Now comes to the wide side. Going to run. Going to need a block. Gets to the 30 and going to be brought down at the 33-yard line on good pursuit by Briggs Doan. Once they realized he wasn't going to throw the ball, they were able to close in a hurry, and Hatch, being the great athlete that he is, was able to pick up about 4 on the play, and it's going to be third down and 4.5. We'll officially call Hatch a 5-yard gain, which puts him right at 100. But what a start this would be for Wood River if they could get a 3-and-out here. Scoring right before the half and then stopping Minden and getting the ball. Third down. And a short 5, a long 4, however you want to call it. In the backfield is Bo Luchtemeyer with Parker Hatch. Trips to the wide side, top of the formation. Hatch takes the snap. Straight ahead comes Hatch, and he is going to drag the defender right to the first down marker, and I think he's got it. Edgren got on his hip and brought him down. And now they readjust the football. It looks like it's a first down, and it is, yeah. I was going to say, it looks like it's first down pretty easily as they move that ball forward. So Hatch does what he does, and he did most of that on his own. He just trusted his center and two guards up there in Sorensen, Seiler, and Conyers to open up a hole, and he was able to do the rest. First and 10 at their own 39-yard line, opening drive of the third quarter. Motion. Runyons getting behind the line. Counterplay, pitch it out here to Luchtemeyer. He's got some room to run. He's hit and doesn't go down. 45-50, fumbles the ball, but he was out of bounds. Boy, he ran into Real up here, and Real couldn't bring him down. Lutemeyer is just a load. And a nice gain again. Good job by Hatch to get that pitch out there a little late. And it's going to be a gain of 11 for Lutemeyer. So convert third and medium, and now here they are in Wood River territory at the 49. So one play, what a difference it makes, and now Minden on the march here and looking to take this opening drive all the way. Still got a long way to go, 49 yards, but converting that third, huge. Lutemeyer going to line up as a wing back to the left side. Verbeck in the backfield. Bilsland, inside handoff. Lutemeyer slips a tackle, 45-40, up the middle, 35, 30-yard line. He'll be brought down just short of that at the 32-17 for Lutemeyer. And I need to look here. Logan might be hurt. I haven't seen him since the first quarter, and a couple of times I just assumed it was him, and it was actually Bilsland in the backfield. I don't see him on the bench. And just trying to take a look at the sidelines, see if anybody is off to the side, but I just don't see it. Might have to check here with the coaches next door, see what the story is. As Kyler Wilson checks into the ball game, he'll split out wide to the right. First time we've called his name. Just a sophomore. Run option, pitches it forward to Lutemeyer, and Wood River is all over this one. Bo runs hard, but slowing down the progress was Briggs down, and then the rest of the cavalry came as he gets from the 30 to about the 29-yard line. We'll call it a gain of three. Boy, he runs so tough. Got some tough runners for this Minden football team. Lutemeyer, sophomore, 6 foot, 185 pounds, hard to bring down. 9:20 to go in the third, 14-8 Minden, opening drive of the second half. Hatch out of the pistol, and we're going to get whistles before this gets going. They were lined up in a different looking backfield formation, and I wonder if they had enough guys up front. As a whistle comes before the snap. And let's see what our white hat tells us. One thing about this crew, they're not very quick about letting you know what happened. Well, they're backing up the wrong way for Wood River. Minden is starting to celebrate. Offsides. So lined up in the neutral zone there. And that'll be the third 5-yard penalty of the ball game here on Wood River. But now Minden, that gives them some options on second down and just a couple. If they want to take a shot, they can do it. They're going to show the four wide out look, twins to each side. At the bottom here is Runyons. Slot is Livingston. Hatch looks both ways. Now has motion with Runyons. In the backfield, hands it to Lutemeyer, fakes it back out to Runyons, and Runyons this time they read it and bring him down at the 27-yard line. They were all over that. Real was there again. And then here came the cavalry of about four more purple shirts led by Calvin Bilsland. They ran that one time earlier in the ball game, and Runyons is going to lose a couple. So it's third down and four. He had a 5-yard gain the first time they run it. They run him motion and bring him into the backfield and run a little counter option out of that with him. So third and four, two down territory. They come up under center, hand it to Luke DeMar.

It's going to be fourth down, so they'll go for it again here, obviously. Can Wood River get the stop as Luchtemeyer picks up the two that they lost on the previous play? Fourth down and two, Minden at the Wood River 29-yard line. They've already chewed up 4 minutes plus. They hustle up. Hatch gets under center. Hard count. He wants to run it, and he is going to just turn up, and it is going to be very close. If he did it, he did it on his own. Gavin Johnson hit him, but Hatch kept the legs churning. Wood River fans think that they stopped it. Hatch looks, thinks that he's got it. And we may actually see him bring chains out. We never see him do this anymore. The chain gang bringing out the chains just like Kearney Towing and Repair would do for you if you were stranded on the side of the road. No matter where, they'll get you home. It's going to be a 2-yard gain for Hatch, whether they give him the first down or not. And if you're looking for that prediction, I think he's got it by the nose of the football. Here they come to stretch the chains. And, oh man, they're staring at it. They're not sure. They stopped him. That's how close it was, folks. An inch. Just depends on where the referee or the linesman spots the ball. They bring out the chains, and Hatch is stopped by just an inch by Gavin Johnson. So now, after using up 4 minutes and 17 seconds, Minden goes on defense, and Wood River will take over for the first time since scoring. And again, that was the only drive that they even had a first down on in the first half. They hustle out of the huddle, snap it quick. Stewart on the counter, hands it off to Real, and I think now they just go after him every single time. He doesn't go anywhere. The tackle by Cannon Heath, and he might have got back to the line of scrimmage. No gain. They get up there with about four options. Wing backs, two running backs. Obviously, Jay Stewart can keep it. And it's all about trying to go quick enough that any kind of misdirection or motion might at least give them an advantage. Stewart under center. Real in the right slot. Comes around left. Takes it. Gets to the corner. It's a huge play. 30, 40. If he's got the speed, he's going to go all the way. Real down the sideline to the 20, and he's going to be caught by Cole Schwenka, the biggest play of the season for Wood River. A massive play by Real. He'll take it all the way down to the 18-yard line. A 60-yard run by Cale Real. First down Eagles, and they're in the red zone. Cale Real got to the corner, and give credit there to Cole Schwenka. He was the defensive back on the far side of the field, and he let her go to catch up. Now twin backs in the backfield. Real is on the bench. They give it to Briggs Doan right up the middle. Doan's going to get an initial surge of a yard and a half. And they don't tackle him. They just stop his forward progress. It's going to be a gain of one. And it'll be second down and 9 at the 17. But they were able to find a way to get it in the last time they were in the red zone when you just didn't figure there was much they could do. Let's see what they do here. Prowett runs the play in again. Will they throw it? And if it's incomplete, that really hampers them. Set up in the backfield again. Stewart comes up under center. Takes the snap. Hands it off to the fullback. Fullback inside the 15 to the 11-yard line. Gavin Johnson comes in with his first carry of the ball game. And it's going to be a gain of 5, maybe 6. It'll be third down and 3. So you got two cracks at it to get the first down and goal situation. Third and 3 at the 11-yard line. They just stopped Minden by an inch on a fourth down and then the 60-yard run by Real. Third and 3 at the 11. They've got Doan in the backfield. And it's going to be quarterback keeper Jay Stewart. He got to the 10, but he didn't get to the 9, and it's going to be fourth down and 2. They're going to mark it at the 10-yard line. And Stewart, first carry of the half. And, of course, it's the opening drive for them. 5 minutes to go, third quarter, 14-8.

0: Minden, but Wood River knocking on the door here, and now it's their turn at a fourth down. And sending in the play with Maverick Prowitt is Coach Austin Ruskamp. What will they do? Make sure you don't jump. Get set when you hustle up to the line here. Fourth and two at the 10. Sammy Gonzalez, the center, sets him down. Set up to the line of scrimmage. Stewart has it. Fakes, rolls right, wants to throw. Multiple people are open, and Prowitt can't hang on to it. It got knocked away by Cole Schwenka. Wood River had three guys all in the same bubble, and Cole Schwenka was really the only one there to cover him, and he knocked it away. And so Minden will take over. The play was there. You just had one guy basically covering three. And give Cole Schwenka credit, because it looked like they were going to haul that one in there with Prowitt. But just as he got his paws on it, Schwenka was able to punch it out. So they stop him on fourth down at the 10. And couldn't Wood River's defense respond? Minden's got 90 yards to go here, leading it 14-8 in quarter number three. Both teams stopped on fourth down on their first drives here of the second half. Hatch going to take it straight ahead off the right side. Breaks a tackle. Gets into the secondary across the 15 out to the 18-yard line before he runs into Hayden Edgren. And Parker Hatch is going to pick up 8, maybe 9 yards on the play. Going to officially call it 8. It'll be second down and 2. Hatch 115 yards on the ground tonight for Minden. And that seems to be the most successful thing they want to do. Luke DeMeyer had a good set of runs on the first drive here. In fact, he ran for 33 yards on that last drive. Four wide again. And that doesn't usually matter. They run it a lot out of all these formations. Hatch, option play, pitches it out right side, looking for some room, and not enough for the first down. And carrying the football that time was Riker Fouch. I believe that was Riker Fouch that carried the ball on the option. They don't use Luke DeMeyer in that situation. And now Hatch tries a quarterback sneak. Nothing there, so he bounces outside and spins for the first down to the 25-yard line. Reese Carter makes the tackle. And that's going to be a gain of 5 on the play and a first down for Minden. 3:15 to go here in the third quarter. Clock's been moving at a pretty good pace. Just the second possession for Minden here in the third quarter. Sprinting out wide to the right is Runyons. Down at the bottom will be Schwenka and Livingston. Blocking back up over the left guard. And Hatch going to fake it to Fouch, keeping himself run over that blocking back, that H back to the left side, and bring it out to about the 27-yard line. It's going to be just a couple. So it's a lot tougher running right now for your quarterback, Parker Hatch. Second down and 8. Ball at the 27-yard line. Need to get to the 35. 2.5 to go here in quarter number 3. 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Doug Duda with you here in the Kearney Towing and Repair broadcast booth. Hatch takes the snap. Pitches it out here. The ball's on the ground. It's fumbled, but Fouch bounced right back up to him. He secures it and brings it out to the 30-yard line. He's actually going to pick 3 yards. It's 3rd and 5, near disaster on the pitch play. Don't forget the ESPN Athlete of the Month is brought to you by Mead Lumber and Kearney and New West Sports Medicine and Rehab. 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Get those nominations in. Love to hear from you. And we have got whistles. And we're going to have a timeout called here, it looks like, by Minden with a 3rd and 5 facing the Whippets. 1:43 remaining in the third quarter. It's still 14-8. Minden leading Wood River. This time out brought to you by ENT Physicians.
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0: 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All right, we were just confirming that Verbeck did get injured earlier, kind of a tweak of a hamstring, we understand. So Logan is out here for Minden. Fouch is in here a couple of times. He's in the backfield right now. They still have Luke DeMeyer. It's third down and five at their own 30. Hatch rolls to his right, looks for a block, wants to throw back over the middle, and it's incomplete. Looking for Swanky. On the coverage was Jay Stewart, and it'll be fourth down. Only one punt tonight from Minden. And that was Hatch's first pass attempt here of the second half. So each team stopped on fourth and short. This time, fourth and five will bring up a punting situation. And Luke DeMeyer is the punter for Minden. Stewart back to return it. He's roaming around his own 35-yard line. With a minute 39 to go in the third, Minden up 14-8. But haven't done a lot offensively since they scored that second touchdown. It bounces to Luke DeMeyer, but he handles it, kicks it away, line drive, taken at the 35-yard line. Stewart gets to the corner. He's got some room, 40, 45, into Minden territory, and runs out of bounds at the 45-yard line. So that was a line drive punt that went 35 yards, but a nice return of 19, and it'll be Wood River ball at the Minden 46-yard line and their second possession of the third quarter of play. Glad to have you along with us on this Friday night. 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As Stewart comes up, hands it off to the wingback from left to right. Johnson looks for room, 40, 35, and he's going to be brought down at the 34-yard line. That'll be enough for a first down on the second carry of the game for Johnson. 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We've had rain, we've had heat. And, boy, they know how to put it together here. There's a little couple brown spots out here because of all this heat the last couple of weeks, but what do you expect? Here's Real, who was the right halfback, goes left and gets planted. Well, I don't know if he wants to plant Pioneer, but Cale Smith just planted Cale Real. Nothing in Real says I need to kind of come over here and find out which state I'm in. As he is wobbly coming over to the Wood River sideline, and he just got planted right on his back, and his assistant coaches saying, man, catch your breath. He had the big run that have given him this field position, but they didn't score. Second and 10. Stewart hands off again, getting into this wing back, and not much there. A gain of a yard, maybe two from the 33-yard line for Gavin Johnson. So you got a couple of backs in there now that weren't expected to be toting the rock as much as maybe they are, even if it's only been two or three times. Luke DeMeyer in there on the tackle. It'll be third down and eight. Ball inside the 33-yard line. So, again, you're in two-down territory if they don't lose yards here on third. And they won't have to run another play. That's going to take us to the end of the third quarter. No scoring in the third. It remains Minden 14, Wood River 8. Wood River will have it third and 8 at the Minden 33-yard line when we start the fourth quarter. Right after this on 98.9 The Vibe and NewsChannelNebraska.com.
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0: Welcome back to Wood River High School. We go to the fourth quarter. This game is in doubt. And it is third down and eight for Wood River. They are at the Minden 33-yard line. Run a pitch play out here behind the line of scrimmage to Johnson, and Johnson nowhere to go. He's brought down behind the line of scrimmage, and it's Cale Smith again. So Smith gets Johnson on the pitch play, and they are going to lose about 5 yards, and it's going to be fourth down. And now Johnson came down on his hip, and he is slow to walk over here. So now you would have to think, I would think you would punt the football here. Even though you had the 64-yard punt, the first three were in that 30-yard range, and you have a chance here to maybe pin them inside the 10, but they're lining up to go for it. See if they try to draw him offside. Stewart out of the pistol, drops the snap, rolls to his left, going to run for what he can, cuts back at the 30, gets to the 29, and he'll be brought down there. So he gets 8 yards on the play, but he had a lot farther to go, and it all kind of came undone when he took his eyes off the snap and dropped the ball. But there was room around the left side, and it'll be Minden football. So again, Minden's two scores, a 2-yard run by Bo Luchtemeyer, 2:43 to go in the first quarter, and then a 34-yard pass on 4th and 14 from Parker Hatch to Colin Schwenka with 7:52 to go in the second quarter. Minden's score was a 7-yard run by Cale Reel with 17 seconds to go before halftime, and then they made the two-point conversion. So it is 14-8, and it is 1st and 10 for Minden at their own 30-yard line. They want to generate some offense, but now you're kind of at a point in the ball game where you have to make sure you don't make a mistake. Try and get a couple of first downs out there and see what you can do. Starting to see maybe some cramping take place here, and we've got a penalty flag before the snap. And that probably means illegal motion here. Haven't had a lot of flags, and this will be a false start on Minden. That's their first penalty of the second half, third for 25 yards. 3 for 15 yards on Wood River. Take a look at the Rivals and Ruts scoreboard. Kearney has scored going into half. Elkhorn South 17-7 over Kearney at halftime. Northwest now leads Crete 17-7 in the third. Going to the fourth, Gehring leads Lexington also 17-7. York leading Beatrice 26-0 in the third. Aurora over Ralston 21-16, 2 minutes to go in the third. First and 15, Hatch wants to throw, looks to the middle. Nothing there. He's going to have to throw it away, and he does. Smart decision by Parker Hatch. In the area for Minden was Cohen Schmidt. So it'll be second down and 15. Halftime, Pius leads Gross 14-0. Gretna East leads Hastings at the half 47-0. Ashland Greenwood all over Syracuse 35-7. Mid-third, Ord leads O'Neill 21-6. Broken Bow still leads Ogallala. Fillmore Central leading Holdridge. 4 minutes to go in the third, 25-10. Cozad 42, Kearney Catholic 7. As they get ready to go to the fourth quarter, Adams Central 31-6 over Central City as they go to the fourth quarter. Milford and Lincoln Lutheran, 14 all. Hatch back to pass. Backside screen. We've got a penalty flag. It's complete here to Fouch. Fouch shakes a tackle from the 30 and gets pushed out of bounds at about the 32-yard line. It would be a 7-yard gain, but we're going to have a penalty flag on the offense. Holding is called here on Minden, and that'll back him up even farther. The line of scrimmage is the 25. This is going to back him up to the 15. And Minden not moving the ball here in the second half like they were in the first half of play. So it's going to be second down and 25. They need to get out to the 40-yard line. See if we can catch a few more scores. Mitchell did beat Donovan Trumbull. 34-26 was the final in that ball game. Malcolm had a 38-7 lead over St. Paul at halftime. Go to the fourth. It's 6-3 Hershey over Gothenburg. Second and forever. Hatch is just going to run off the left side. They'll have to try to contain him. Bounces off 1-2, and he's going to be brought down by Reese Carter after a short gain. Get him up to the 19-yard line. Gain of about 4. 126 yards unofficially for Parker Hatch in the ball game. Start of the fourth, Grand Island Central Catholic leads H&H 45-0. Valentine was leading Battle Creek 18-7 in the third quarter. Get to some eight-man for you after this third and pack a lunch here for Parker Hatch. They converted one earlier in the pocket. Now checks it out and runs. Started up the middle, heads to the left side, makes one man miss, still on his feet. He's at the 25. He's at the 30. Look out. He's to the 35, 36. Oh, man, he about got it all. He's going to be 3 yards short. A gain of 18 for Parker Hatch. Elusive, elusive, elusive, and we've got a man down for Wood River in that entire scrum. And I think that is Kale Real, and you just kind of have to hope that it's a cramp. It's hard to believe last week and this week we've been very fortunate with that, but the coaches and the trainer will run out here, and our injury report is brought to you by Family Physical Therapy. When injuries take you out of the game, on or off the field, trust the professionals at Family Physical Therapy to get you back into the game of life. He has the only touchdown and the biggest offensive play of the game for Wood River, and it does look like they are working on that cramp. So while they do that, we'll tell you there's 9:57 to go in the game. Minden 14, Wood River 8. Minden's going to face a 4th-and-4 here. Other scores, 8-man, Centura leading Fairbury. The last check we had was 36-6. Johnson Brock battling Sandy Creek in a 2-point game at last check. Nebraska Christian 34-33 over Elm Creek in the third quarter. Third quarter, West Holt leads Arcadia Loop City 17-14. Amherst and Pleasanton 20-20 in the third quarter. St. Cecilia right before the half led Centennial 6-0. Hitchcock County leads Alma 16-6. Sutton over Cross County 18-6 as they were headed to half. Some of those games were pushed back to either 7:30 or 8 o'clock starts. So Luke DeMeyer to boot it away. He's had a 31 and a 35-yard punt. They're basically just kind of big man, low line drive power kicks. On fourth down, Wood River has to make sure not to jump here. It's 4th-and-4. There's the snap, not much of a rush. Luke DeMeyer, line drive kick away from Stewart. Stewart lets it bounce and picks it up at the 29. No blockers. He's going to try and outspeed everybody. Dances to the 30 and now gets it up to the 35. Got what he could get. Good run there. 35-yard punt again. And a little bit of a 5-yard, we'll say a 5-yard, maybe a 4-yard return. And now it looks like we get another cramp out there as they're trying to pick up Jay Stewart. They don't want him to come out. He's the quarterback. And he's going to have to come out. He went down again. He has cramped up and he can't move. So we've got a little time to look at those cramps, and we will take a break and be back with more high school football. Wood River down 6 and back with the ball at their own 34.
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0: And Doug Duda back with you here on the Vibe 98.9, our second game of the day. We had Ravenna and Gibbon earlier this afternoon. So they'll bring Jay Stewart over to the sideline, try to get him going out of the cramps as soon as they possibly can. And this means changing the quarterback. And it's Reese Carter. They go with an inside trap here to Bilslin, and Bilslin will get a couple. You had to think it wasn't going to be anything fancy. And Wood River's Calvin Bilslin had three carries for 22 yards in the first half. That's his first carry for a couple of yards here. He'll get up to the 35. Jackson Sellen will check in. And it's up to Reese Carter to handle the quarterback duties, his center, Sammy Gonzalez. Of course, remember, Jace didn't start it last week, and so it's not like this is brand new. Again, double wing. Reese gives it right up the middle. Briggs Doan has a little bit of room, and he's thrown forward out to the 39-yard line. And again, good tackle in the middle of the line there by Cannon Heath. Nothing but a fullback trap, and that's going to be a gain of four. It'll be third down and four to go, maybe four and a half. So Briggs Doan, six carries, 5 yards in the game. Trying to just get a first down, get the quarterback back in there. This time they'll hand it off for Real off left guard. He's going to be short of the first down. He's still, well, they haven't blown it dead yet. And finally, they're trying to strip the ball, shove him backwards. He actually picked up almost the first down. That is a 4-yard gain for Real. He's got 92 yards, 60 of that on one run. And, boy, they're inching the ball more forward, more forward, more forward. And they're going to call it fourth down. I'll tell you what, if I was Wood River, I would ask for a measurement right here. This is close. Fourth down, quarterback sneak, and they push him forward, and he has the first down. So first down here for Wood River, shoving Reese Carter forward as he's in after the cramps to Jay Stewart on the punt return. And it'll be first down and 10 for the Eagles. Just their seventh first down unofficially in this football game, and now Stewart gets back in the ball game. So they're at their own 44. 7:40 to go in the ball game, 14-8 in favor of Minden. No scoring in the second half. Again, wingback counter, and Cale Real nowhere to go. They got him high, they got him low. And you're seeing a couple of the same men in there every time. Cale Smith on the tackle. Cale Real, no gain. It'll be second down and 10. When our football game is over, the Schrock Medical post-game show, we'll take a look at the final stats and a few more scores for you on the Rivals and Ruts scoreboard. Wood River will host Lincoln Lutheran next week. Minden will host Cozad. Neither one of those will be easy, so both really needing to get that win here tonight. Second and 10. Stewart under center. Rolls to his right. What's the throw? He's got a man wide open in coverage, and it's going to be knocked away. Oh, a penalty flag! It was underthrown to Avila, and they're going to flag Cole Schwenka. I'll be interested. This might be a face mask because it sure wasn't pass interference. The ball had already been knocked away by the time there was contact. So it is going to be on Minden, and instead of third and 10, it's going to be first down. Three penalties in this quarter on Minden. And that'll move the ball to the 40-yard line. Little iffy. 6:48 to go, 14-8. Wood River is trailing, inside handoff. Bilson, now we're going to have a penalty flag to maybe even the score here a little bit. The umpire throws it before we can get this play going. And we got a false start called here on Wood River. Third one of those tonight. 4 5-yard penalties for 20 yards on Wood River. 6:46 remaining in the ball game. And as we were talking about on the Doug and Daddy show earlier this week, only 33% of all the high school games played last week were within 20 points, let alone anything under 10 or going down to the final moments of the fourth quarter. So we're fortunate to have this one here tonight. It is still up in the air. And remember, because Wood River got the two-point conversion the first time, a touchdown ties it, but they'll still have to go for two to get the lead. First and 15. Out of the I formation, Stewart hands it to the fullback, Doan, and Doan breaks forward for a couple from the 45 to the 43. Just hoping that they can find one extra block, one extra seal, one extra shake and bake by the running back. Second and 13. And the way the game's kind of going right now, this might be the last time Wood River is going to have a drive where they don't have to worry about rushing things, because if they can't score, Minden's going to be able to use another couple minutes. That could get this thing inside 2 minutes. Stewart, heavy load to the right side, handed off there to Reel. Reel gets a block, and then he doesn't get any more, and he's going to be shoved backwards and driven down behind the line of scrimmage. Boy, he got one good block, and then he got to the outside and was met by the Whippet train once again. And Schmidt is the man that came over there, Cohen, and just dropped him, and they're going to say behind the line of scrimmage, right back to where the penalty yardage was, a loss of two. So third down and 15 at the minute.

he got actually positive yards running around. They had him 10 yards behind the line of scrimmage, and he was able to squeak out of there. And it's actually going to be a gain of 3 on the play for Jace, but it's still 4th down and 12. And he's cramping up again. Boy, I don't know. You're rolling the dice here. Reese Carter's got to come back in. And with that being the situation, now checking in again will be Maverick Pro. They're going to go for it. But, boy, you have 3 yards passing. I think I'd hang this on my defense. The defense has done a great job. You could easily get a punt here inside the 10-yard line. But that's not what they've elected to do. Twins to the right side. That is Avila and Real. Carter rolls to his right, and again, we get a false start. And now this might make it a little easier to punt it. Let's see if it's false start or if it's offsides. We've got the officials discussing it, and it's got to be a false start. And that's what it is. So now it's 4th down and 17, and you're back here at the 46-yard line, 47-yard line. 5 minutes to go in the football game. Nobody has scored in the second half. Wood River has had a little bit better success, although we're not going to go right and home about how great the offense has been tonight. Tyler Gottlieb gets the play, and it looks like Coach Ruskamp says, you know, whatever. If we don't get it, we're going to have to stop them anyway, so let's take a shot. 4th and 17. Snap back to Carter. Rolls right. Backside pressure. Throws it as far as he can for Avila, and it's going to be batted away. Parker Hash got back there. But again, how does Avila get behind the secondary? That's happened a couple of times in this game. But Parker Hash knocks it away. That was a pretty good pass there by Carter as well. And Minden will take over. First and 10, a couple of first downs would actually put this thing away. They'll have it at their own 46-yard line. 4:54 remaining in the game. Minden still hanging on to a 14-8 lead. A team that put up 26 last week despite 5 turnovers against Alliance has been pretty much quieted here in the second half. They had a nice little opening drive with Luke DeMeyer and got stopped by an inch on 4th down. Then Parker Hatch has basically taken over since then. You've got Logan Verbeck out since the first half with a tweaked hammy. And Minden breaks huddle. Same set of wide receivers, Runyon, Schwenka, Livingston. H back on the right side. Parker Hatch takes it, fakes the handoff. He's going to keep it. He just doesn't want to run out of bounds. Here's a hole, breaks a tackle, 45-40. Everybody kind of stopped. Hatch is going to go to the end zone, but Wood River, when they saw the hold stopped, they stopped. The play wasn't over. They better hope it is holding on Minden, which it has to be, but Wood River just stopped. Parker Hatch ran it out. The play did not get blown dead. We did not have this problem in the first half, but that is the 3rd hold, and that's the 4th penalty of the ball game. And you have to wonder if Minden is running out of steam here a little bit. And that'll make it 1st down and 20 and move it back to the 36-yard line. And both teams still have all of their timeouts. How will this baby play out? Boy, it just looked like Minden was going to slowly run away and hide with this. Bringing you high school football, we're on the road with Platte Valley Auto. 40-plus years of serving the best customers anywhere. 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Just Twins wide out this time. An extra end in on 1st and 20. Hatch hands it off to Fouch. Fouch gets into the secondary, and he's upended by the linebacker at the 45-yard line, Chase Stewart. Boy, they were expecting pass, and there wasn't much in the middle. And again, a 9 on the play by Riker Fouch. So now you're already back to a manageable situation, albeit 2nd and 11. Well, a nice little trap play there by Fouch. Hatch will come over and get the play. Dalton Passbrig will check out. And they want to run as much clock as they can here at Wood River. They do have a play clock that is visible.
It's down to 12. They can run this clock down to about 3:30.

0: 35 before they snap it. Five on the play clock. Hatch takes the snap. He wants to run it off the right side. Nearly a hold again, but it doesn't matter. They swarm Hatch and bring him down. Briggs Doan forced him right back into the teeth of the defense. And it looks like Wood River is going to start to use their timeouts right here. Parker Hatch picked up one on the play. I've got him unofficially for 145 yards. It's going to be third down and 11, but we do get a timeout here from Wood River. Still 3:28 remaining in the ball game, but it's 14-8. Minden, this timeout brought to you by ENT Physicians of Kearney.
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0: 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Well, it's up to the Wood River defense right now. As Minden is facing a third and 11 at their own 46, Minden 14, Wood River 8. It's been that way since halftime. Both teams have had opportunities here in quarter number 3 and 4, but nobody's been able to put the points up. Minden got it all the way down, or Wood River got it all the way down to the Minden 10. And we break the water break in the extended timeout. And Minden's big offensive line comes to get settled. You just got to figure you're going to keep it in Parker Hatch's hands. Let's see if Riker Fouch, the freshman, gets the trust here. Third and long. Ooh, Fouch moved. They didn't get a flag. Hatch to throw and Hatch to run. Hatch up to midfield, headed to the sideline, hit by Stewart, and he stays on his feet, 45, back inside 40. What a great run by Parker Hatch, and he's finally brought down by Gavin Johnson. He put his hand on the ground to keep it going. He was well short of the first down, and now we'll pick up first down yardage. Oh, man, oh, man, oh, man. Long yardage, and he gets all the way to the Minden 36-yard line. A gain of 18 on the play. And that might be the play that wins Minden the football game, because Wood River would have got it back with about 3 minutes. What an individual effort there by Parker Hatch. He bounced off about five Minden Whippets. They look like they had him at midfield. So now you just got to watch it. And again, Fouch moved forward before the snap, and they didn't flag it. Twins to the right and left ball here on the near hash in front of the Wood River bench as they move from left to right. Hatch using as much time as he can, now just comes straight forward, and they're ready for him. He leaps forward out of the tackle of Johnson and Sammy Gonzalez to pick up a couple more. And now Wood River will use their second timeout. They'll have one remaining. It's going to be a gain of 3 for Hatch. So Minden, although it's not sexy, they've got to just want to keep the ball in their hands, keep it in Parker Hatch's hands, get what they can get, use the clock, make Wood River use the timeout. Let's face it, Wood River's really only had two drives of any significance in the entire game. If you can pin them back inside the 20 with under 2 minutes to go, that's probably not quite as good as scoring, but right there. And don't forget Nebraska football tomorrow on ESPN Tri-Cities. Our pregame at 7 a.m. kickoff of the season against Ohio is at 11 o'clock. Elba defeating Harvard in the fourth quarter. It's 59-12. Southwest leads Red Cloud late in the fourth, 51-20. Medicine Valley at last check led Silver Lake 58-33 in six-man action. Brady beat Juanita Palisade tonight 46-8. Southern Valley over Maywood Hay Center 16-12. Osceola over Palmer 58-6. 8 minutes to go in the game. Burwell leads St. Mary's 27-22. Deschler shut out Axtell tonight. Lawrence Nelson over Blue Hill 38-6. Halftime, number one Central Valley leads Arch Angels 20-0. More scores coming up as we are breaking the huddle. Minden better hurry up. We're down to 7 out of a timeout. 3 seconds, 2 seconds. Hatch takes the snap and comes straight forward off the left side. Has some room, gets to the corner, breaks another tackle inside the 25. He's got the first down to the 23-yard line. And that's going to be another first down here. 16, 15, 11 yards for Parker Hatch. 177 unofficially in the ball game. And only one timeout remaining for Wood River. A key third down conversion by Hatch. They had him after a short gain on 3rd and 10. And he got his hand on the ground and just stayed involved. Cut back inside and found his way to the first down. And Minden almost can run the clock out here. They've got to be real smart taking it down to the final second or two. Under 2 minutes now as Parker Hatch snaps the ball. Now you just got to hold on to it. Comes off the left side on a quarterback counter and jumps inside the 20-yard line to about the 19. That's going to be a gain of 4. And right now there is only one timeout, and Wood River is not going to use it. They can run the clock down to 1:07 here before they have to snap it, and that's exactly what they'll do. So it's just hurry up and wait right now. Again, Parker Hatch secures another first down with a beautiful run, and Wood River is down to one timeout, not using it. 14-8. Minden, they've got it 2nd and 7 at the 19-yard line of Wood River, just trying to run out the clock. Hatch off left side, gets a couple more, going to get it down to about the 17-yard line, and Wood River will go ahead and use their final timeout right here with 1:01 remaining in the game. There is still a chance that they could get the ball back, but it would be with under 20 seconds to go. And you're listening to high school football on ESPN Tri-Cities and the Vibe 98.9, our friends at ESPN in Hastings and KHAS Radio. So glad to have you along with us for all kinds of fun. Football action next Friday. We'll be putting together our schedule. Again, I want to remind you that we do have Minden Volleyball on Tuesday here on the Vibe. They'll be playing at Shelton. Obviously, the two teams not where they've been the last handful of years, but could be competitive once again, and we'll have that for you at 7 o'clock. And on ESPN Tri-Cities Tuesday, a Fort Kearney Conference Triangular from Sumner as SEM welcomes in Overton and Axtell, and that will begin at 5 o'clock. Kearney Catholic plays Adams Central next Thursday, and we'll have that for you as well on ESPN Tri-Cities. All right, lining up, just trying to take a knee, and that's exactly what they'll hand it off on the left side. They faked Hatch. They got it to Luke DeMeyer. He took the snap off center and brings it all the way down to 6, and that'll end this football game. An 11-yard run for Bo, and Minden able to salt this thing away on the ground. Again, Parker Hatch's run there on 3rd and 10 ends up being the play of the game, and now Minden just has to take one knee, and this football game will be over as we're under 40 seconds to go. So there was no scoring in the second half for Minden. They had the lead, and they're going to win this football game 14-8 as long as they get a clean exchange here between the center and the quarterback. Hatch gets up under center, takes it, kneels it, and that's going to wrap things up. And Minden is 2-0, and for Wood River, 0-2, homecoming night here. They'd like to get the win, but, boy, they sure played much better in the last 2.5 quarters after Wood River had jumped out 14-0, stuck one in right before halftime, got it down to the 10-yard line, but got stopped, and that is how things will wrap up here tonight. The Minden Whippets 14 and the Wood River Eagles 8. We will be back with the final numbers and a few more scores on the Schrock Medical postgame show.
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0: 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For Wood River, Cale Real, 13 carries, 90 yards, and a touchdown. Gavin Johnson, 4 carries, 15 yards. Briggs Doane, 7 carries, 7 yards. Calvin Bilslin, 4 carries, 24 yards. Jay Stewart, 10 carries, 20 yards. And Reese Carter, 1 carry for 2 yards. 39 rushing attempts tonight for Wood River, 158 yards. They only threw the ball 3 times here tonight, and let's make that 4 times here tonight because we had that last play that was knocked away on their fourth down drive, but ended up with just 1 completed pass for 3 yards, 161 yards of action tonight. 161, 158 on the ground, 3 through the air, 161 yard total yards of offense. Wood River didn't turn it over. 5 penalties for just 25 yards. 4 punts, had a 64-yarder. The other 3 averaged just about 29. I had them for 8 first downs. The lone touchdown from Cale Real, a 7-yard touchdown run. 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Everything you need covered, wrapped up in one great insurance agent. The scores for Minden tonight: the 2-yard run from Bo Luchtemeyer with 2:43 to go in the first quarter, and then on a 4th and 14, a 34-yard touchdown pass from Hatch to Schwenka with 7:52 to go in the second quarter. Banuelos made both of the extra points. It was 14-0 at that time, but no scoring in the final 2.5 quarters for Minden. Taking a look at the numbers for the Whippets, Logan Verbeck, who only played in the first half, a tweak to hammy, 4 carries for 10 yards. I had Riker Fouch, 3 carries for 13 yards in the game. Bo Luchtemeyer, 9 carries for 73 yards. Andrew Runyons, 2 carries for 3 yards. And as we said, Parker Hatch did a majority of the toting of the rock in the second half. 15 carries in the second half alone, 25 carries, 183 yards in this football game for Parker Hatch. So overall, 43 rushing attempts in the game here for Minden. And besides that 183, we've got 86, 96, 99. So how about 282 yards of rushing on 43 attempts. Hatch did not have a completed pass after the first quarter, so he has 32 yards through the air, most of it on the ground tonight, folks. 314 yards of total offense, 14 first downs for Minden, 3 punts averaging 33 yards. They did have a fumble on their opening drive of the football game at the 3-yard line. That really would have helped them out in this contest as well, but it set up a short field and they scored their first touchdown right after that. They did have a total of 6 penalties, but 4 of those were in the fourth quarter, and those were for 40 yards in the fourth, 6 for 60 overall in this football game. So again, 43 rushes for 282 yards, 32 through the air, 314 total, the 3 punts, the 1 fumble, 6 penalties for 60 yards, and Minden able to win this one by a score of 14-8. We'll wrap it up with the Rivals and Ruts scoreboard show right after this.
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0: Let's take a look at the Rivals and Ruts scoreboard show before we finish things up here on this Friday night. And again, the final score here, Minden 14 and Wood River 8. Taking a look at some of the Class A, number one Omaha Westside down in Missouri leading Lee Summit 28-14. Millard South leading Lee Summit North 10-7, 2 minutes to go in the third quarter. Omaha North over Bellevue West, 2 minutes to go in the game by a score of 15-7. Columbus over Norfolk in the fourth quarter, 48-14. Papillion-La Vista South leading Papillion-La Vista High in the fourth, 20-7. Lincoln North Star leading Northwest, Lincoln Northwest 35-12. In the third quarter at last check, Elkhorn South was leading Kearney by a score of 24-7. And at halftime, North Platte leading Grand Island by a score of 28-3. In the fourth, Northwest leading Crete 17-7. Also in the fourth, Caring was leading Lexington 17-7. Aurora will beat Ralston. They're up 29-16 with 2 minutes to go. York leading Beatrice 39-6 in the fourth quarter. Ashland Greenwood beating Syracuse 41-7 in the fourth. Ord leading O'Neill with 11 minutes to go in the game, 28-12. Broken Bow beat Ogallala tonight, 28-0. And Cozad defeats Kearney Catholic 45-7. Sydney, who plays a couple of teams out here, beat Sterling Colorado 49-7. Adams Central leads Central City 37-14 as they are in the fourth quarter as well. A few other scores. Mitchell beat Donovan Trumbull 34-26. Ord leads O'Neill midway through the fourth quarter 34-12. Malcolm leading St. Paul 53-14 in the fourth quarter. Fillmore Central was leading Holdridge at last check. Gothenburg comes back to beat Hershey 16-6. Grand Island Central Catholic over H&H 45-0. 3 minutes to go in the game. Battle Creek has the ball, but they trail Valentine 26-20. Lincoln Lutheran, next week's opponent here for the Eagles, trailing Milford at last check 22-14, and that was still in the third quarter of play. Eight-man earlier today, Ravenna beat Gibbon 68-6. Centura was taking care of Fairbury. Johnson Brock led Sandy Creek in the fourth quarter 28-20. That would open some eyes. Elm Creek at last check was leading Nebraska Christian 57-41. 10 minutes to go in the game. West Holt leading Arcadia Loup City 29-22. Amherst and Pleasanton tied at 26, and they are in the fourth quarter. Early third, St. Cecilia leading Centennial by a score of 14-8. Sutton was leading Cross County 20-6. And in the third, Hitchcock County leading Alma by a score of 22-12. North Platte St. Pat's beat Wilcox Hildreth by a score of 47-6. Howells Dodge over Aquinas in the third, 36-14. Southern Valley beat Maywood Hay Center 16-12. In the fourth, Arapahoe led Shelton 28-14. Bertrand blanked Highline tonight 52-0. Loomis now pulling away from Kennesaw as they head to the fourth 46-14. Superior was leading Franklin 26-24 as they get ready for the second half of play there. Why Not beat Elgin 36-21. Osceola over Palmer 58-6. Burwell leads O'Neill St. Mary's 27-22 in the final minute, but St. Mary's does have the ball. Cambridge rolled Sutherland 57-12. Deschler blanked Axtell 70-0, the final score in that one. Lawrence Nelson was taking care of Blue Hill, and that is a look at our scoreboard for tonight. Six-man Southwest beat Red Cloud 51-20 was the final score in that one. Again, the final score here, Minden 14 and Wood River 8. We'll see some volleyball Tuesday night here on the Vibe. Minden is at Shelton, and on ESPN Tri-Cities, SEM hosting Axtell and Overton. 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Again, a big thanks to Scott Herkett, the athletic director, and everyone here at Wood River for their hospitality. This is Doug Dew saying enjoy your Labor Day weekend. The final score, Minden 14 and Wood River 8.
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7: Here's your Tri-Cities weather forecast. Partly cloudy skies tonight with a slight chance for isolated storms. Lows dip down to about 68. Winds out of the south, 8 to 15 miles per hour. Sunshine mixed with clouds at times again tomorrow. Slight chance for storms. Highs level off around 93. Cloudy skies expected tomorrow night. Slight chance of thunderstorms. Lows dip down to about 68. From the Weatherology Weather Center, I'm Staff Meteorologist Laura Lockwood. Right now, 82.
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4: In Nebraska, the weather is always changing. Sunny skies can give way to thunderstorms, gusty winds, heavy rain, hail, or extreme heat. 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
6: Here's your Tri-Cities weather forecast. Lows level off around 68 tonight under partly cloudy skies, south winds 8 to 15 miles per hour. Sunshine mixed with clouds at times again tomorrow. Slight chance of thunderstorms. Daytime highs approaching 93. 68 tomorrow night. Slight chance for storms. Temps a bit above average Sunday and Monday with highs in the low 90s. From the Weatherology Weather Center, I'm staff meteorologist Laura Lockwood. Right now, it's 81 degrees.
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1: Dennis, how old would you be in 50 years?
2: That would be 109.
1: There you go, buddy. You're hanging in there. Hang on for it. It'll be fun.
3: I don't know. Do you think with all the technology, people will start living longer?
1: Yes, but I don't think it's going to start with our generation.
3: No, you don't?
1: No, okay. I'm already half gone. I mean, think about it. You're trying to repair something that's already been built for 50 years. That's like trying to buy a Land Rover that's, you know, 50 years old, and you're thinking, oh, this will be great when it starts hovering. What?
2: You know, speaking of all this, you guys were talking about the 50-year-old Twinkie the other day.
1: Yeah.
2: I eat a lot of Twinkies, so I'm never going to die.
3: There you go. You're just...
1: You do? Do you have Twinkies in the house right now?
2: I have two Twinkies in my pocket right now.
1: In your pocket?
3: That's breakfast of champions right there.
2: You got it. Bottle of Mountain Dew and two Twinkies. That's my breakfast.
3: Really, Dennis?
1: Wow. You're living the dream, man. God, I wish I was in college again.
2: People are afraid of.
1: Good Lord, Twinkies and Mountain Dew.
3: I don't know that I would have guessed you had such a sweet tooth. Is it always Twinkies, or do you mix it up with snowballs?
2: No, it's not always Twinkies.
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1: You guys are changing the face of radio by what you're doing. 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
6: Here's your Tri-Cities weather forecast. Lows level off around 68 tonight under partly cloudy skies, south winds 8 to 15 miles per hour. Sunshine mixed with clouds at times again tomorrow, slight chance of thunderstorms, daytime highs approaching 93, 68 tomorrow night, slight chance for storms. Temps a bit above average Sunday and Monday with highs in the low 90s. From the Weatherology Weather Center, I'm staff meteorologist Laura Lockwood. Right now, it's 81 degrees.
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6: Here's your Tri-Cities weather forecast. Lows level off around 68 tonight under partly cloudy skies. South winds 8 to 15 miles per hour. Sunshine mixed with clouds at times again. Tomorrow, slight chance of thunderstorms. Daytime highs approaching 93. 68 tomorrow night, slight chance for storms. Temps a bit above average Sunday and Monday, with highs in the low 90s. From the Weatherology Weather Center, I'm staff meteorologist Laura Lockwood. Right now, ED.
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0: finish this Shakespeare quote. To be or not to be, blank.
1: That is the question.
0: What is the term for a word that has the opposite meaning of another word?
1: Pass.
0: What is Nebraska's state flower?
1: Marigold.
0: Name two
1: Goldenrod.
0: Of the...
1: Goldenrod.
0: Name,
1: sorry.
0: Name two of the four Golden Girls.
1: Blanche and Rose.
0: What iconic band sang Another Brick in the Wall in 1980?
1: Pink Floyd.
0: What is 60 minus 24?
1: 60 minus 24. 36.
0: What is the largest species of bear?
1: Black bear.
0: True or false? India is the most populated country in the world.
1: True.
0: What type of pasta is shaped like little grains of rice?
1: Pass.
0: What is the maximum number of tiles a player can hold in Scrabble?
1: Seven.
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9: Here's your Tri-Cities weather forecast. Lows level off around 68 tonight under partly cloudy skies, south winds 8 to 15 miles per hour. Sunshine mixed with clouds at times again tomorrow. Slight chance of thunderstorms. Daytime highs approaching 93. 68 tomorrow night. Slight chance for storms. Temps a bit above average Sunday and Monday with highs in the low 90s. From the Weatherology Weather Center, I'm staff meteorologist Laura Lockwood. Right now, 80.
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4: Here's your Tri-Cities weather forecast. Partly cloudy overnight with a low of 68. Winds out of the south, 5 to 10 miles per hour. Sunshine mixed with clouds at times again. Saturday, slight chance of thunderstorms. Daytime highs approaching 93. Slight chance for storms. Saturday night, lows dip down to about 68. Overcast skies. High of 91. Sunday, under cloudy skies. 93 Monday. From the Weatherology Weather Center, I'm staff meteorologist Laura Lockwood. Currently, 79.
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2: Here's your Tri-Cities weather forecast. Partly cloudy overnight with a low of 68. Winds out of the south, 5 to 10 miles per hour. Sunshine mixed with clouds at times again. Saturday, slight chance of thunderstorms. Daytime highs approaching 93. Slight chance for storms. Saturday night, lows dip down to about 68. Overcast skies. High of 91. Sunday, under cloudy skies. 93 Monday. From the Weatherology Weather Center, I'm staff meteorologist Laura Lockwood. Currently, 79.
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4: Here's your Tri-Cities weather forecast. Lows dip down to about 68 overnight under partly cloudy skies. Winds out of the south, 5 to 10 miles per hour. Sunshine mixed with clouds at times again. Saturday, high temperatures reach up to 92. Cloudy skies expected Saturday night. Slight chance for storms. Lows of a lot for around 68. Dry with temperatures above average Sunday and Monday, and highs in the low 90s. From the Weatherology Weather Center, I'm staff meteorologist Laura Lockwood. Currently, it's 78 degrees.
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2: Here's your Tri-Cities weather forecast. Lows dip down to about 68 overnight under partly cloudy skies. Winds out of the south, 5 to 10 miles per hour. Sunshine mixed with clouds at times again. Saturday, high temperatures reach up to 92. Cloudy skies expected Saturday night. Slight chance for storms. Lows level off around 68. Dry with temperatures above average Sunday and Monday, and highs in the low 90s. From the Weatherology Weather Center, I'm staff meteorologist Laura Lockwood. Currently, it's 78 degrees.
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5: Here's your Tri-Cities weather forecast. Lows dip down to about 68 overnight under partly cloudy skies. Winds out of the south, 5 to 10 miles per hour. Daytime highs approaching 92. Saturday, sunshine mixed with clouds at times. Chance for storms. Saturday night, lows dip down to about 68. Cloudy skies expected. Slight chance for showers. Sunday, with highs in low 90s, mainly cleared Monday. From the Weatherology Weather Center, I'm staff meteorologist Laura Lockwood. Currently 75.
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2: Here's your Tri-Cities weather forecast. Lows dip down to about 68 overnight under partly cloudy skies. Winds out of the south, 5 to 10 miles per hour. Daytime highs approaching 92. Saturday, sunshine mixed with clouds at times. Chance for storms. Saturday night, lows dip down to about 68. Cloudy skies expected. Slight chance for showers. Sunday, with highs in the low 90s, mainly cleared Monday. From the Weatherology Weather Center, I'm staff meteorologist Laura Lockwood. Currently 75.
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4: Here's your Tri-Cities weather forecast. Lows dip down to about 68 overnight under partly cloudy skies. Winds out of the south, 5 to 10 miles per hour. Daytime highs approaching 92. Saturday, sunshine mixed with clouds at times. Chance for storms. Saturday night, lows dip down to about 68. Cloudy skies expected. Slight chance for showers. Sunday, with highs in low 90s, mainly cleared Monday. From the Weatherology Weather Center, I'm staff meteorologist Laura Lockwood. Currently 74.
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2: Here's your Tri-Cities weather forecast. Lows dip down to about 68 overnight under partly cloudy skies. Winds out of the south, 5 to 10 miles per hour. Daytime highs approaching 92. Saturday, sunshine mixed with clouds at times. Chance for storms. Saturday night, lows dip down to about 68. Cloudy skies expected. Slight chance for showers Sunday with highs in the low 90s. Mainly clear Monday. From the Weatherology Weather Center, I'm staff meteorologist Laura Lockwood. Currently 74.
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4: Here's your Tri-Cities weather forecast. Sunshine mixed with clouds at times today, with daytime highs approaching 92. Southeasterly winds 5 to 10 miles per hour. Slight chance of thunderstorms tonight. Lows dip down to about 68. Overcast skies. Chance of thunderstorms tomorrow. Highs level off around 90. Overcast skies. From the Weatherology Weather Center, I'm meteorologist Jennifer Wojcicki. Right now, it's 73 degrees.
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2: Here's your Tri-Cities weather forecast. Sunshine mixed with clouds at times today, with daytime highs approaching 92. Southeasterly winds 5 to 10 miles per hour. Slight chance of thunderstorms. Tonight, lows dip down to about 68, overcast skies. Chance of thunderstorms. Tomorrow, highs level off around 90, overcast skies. From the Weatherology Weather Center, I'm meteorologist Jennifer Wojcicki. Right now, it's 73 degrees.
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6: Here's your Tri-Cities weather forecast. Sunshine mixed with clouds at times today, with daytime highs approaching 92. Southeasterly winds 5 to 10 miles per hour. Slight chance of thunderstorms tonight. Lows dip down to about 68. Overcast skies. Chance of thunderstorms tomorrow. Highs level off around 90. Overcast skies. From the Weatherology Weather Center, I'm meteorologist Jennifer Wojcicki. Right now, 72.
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1: Hey guys, my name is Frank, and I just wanted to compliment you on your station. 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
2: Here's your Tri-Cities weather forecast. Sunshine mixed with clouds at times today, with daytime highs approaching 92. Southeasterly winds 5 to 10 miles per hour. Slight chance of thunderstorms. Tonight, lows dip down to about 68, overcast skies. Chance of thunderstorms. Tomorrow, highs level off around 90, overcast skies. From the Weatherology Weather Center, I'm meteorologist Jennifer Wojcicki. Right now, 72.
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3: Here's your Tri-Cities weather forecast. Sunshine mixed with clouds at times today, with daytime highs approaching 92. Southeasterly winds 5 to 10 miles per hour. Slight chance of thunderstorms. Tonight, lows dip down to about 68, overcast skies. Chance of thunderstorms. Tomorrow, highs level off around 90, overcast skies. From the Weatherology Weather Center, I'm meteorologist Jennifer Wojcicki. Right now, 72.
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2: Here's your Tri-Cities weather forecast. Sunshine mixed with clouds at times today, with daytime highs approaching 92. Southeasterly winds 5 to 10 miles per hour. Slight chance of thunderstorms. Tonight, lows dip down to about 68, overcast skies. Chance of thunderstorms. Tomorrow, highs level off around 90, overcast skies. From the Weatherology Weather Center, I'm meteorologist Jennifer Wojcicki. Right now, 72.
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8: In Nebraska, the weather is always changing. Sunny skies can give way to thunderstorms, gusty winds, heavy rain, hail, or extreme heat. 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
1: Here's your Tri-Cities weather forecast. Mainly clear skies today with daytime highs approaching 92. Southeasterly winds 8 to 15 miles per hour. Mainly cloudy skies expected tonight. Slight chance for storms. Lows dip down to about 68. Overcast skies tomorrow. Chance of thunderstorms. Highs level off around 90. From the Weatherology Weather Center, I'm meteorologist Jennifer Wojcicki. Right now, 71.
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14: Here's your Tri-Cities weather forecast. Mainly clear skies today with daytime highs approaching 92. Southeasterly winds 8 to 15 miles per hour. Mainly cloudy skies expected tonight. Slight chance for storms. Lows dip down to about 68. Overcast skies tomorrow. Chance of thunderstorms. Highs level off around 90. From the Weatherology Weather Center, I'm meteorologist Jennifer Wojcicki. Right now, 71.
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2: Here's your Tri-Cities weather forecast. Mainly sunny skies today with daytime highs approaching 92. Southeasterly winds 8 to 15 miles per hour. Mainly cloudy skies expected tonight. Slight chance of thunderstorms. Lows dip down to about 68. Cloudy skies expected tomorrow. Chance of thunderstorms. Daytime highs approaching 90. From the Weatherology Weather Center, I'm meteorologist Jennifer Wojcicki. Right now, it's 70 degrees.
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1: Tri-City's Greatest Hits, 98.9 The Vibe. Good morning. We're going to wait through this 8 o'clock hour. That is your Tri-City Triple Play. Three songs loosely connected, one common theme. Doug in studio right now. So we were talking about earlier with the great debate, wanting to find out, did you have an answer?
2: What is the great debate?
1: Oh, I'm sorry. If I had a dollar every time someone blank, I'd be very rich.
2: Oh. See, the obvious answer is someone from Fort County cut me off, but that's too obvious.
1: Hang on one second. We had one call.
3: I'd be rich if every time Doug Duda complained about Fort County drivers.
2: Boom!
1: Yeah, summed it up perfectly there,
2: off
1: didn't he?
2: Off the wall and right center, stand-up triple.
1: So take that.
2: Well, you know.
1: He's got a point.
2: Trying to help.
1: I appreciate it. Thank you so much.
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You sit around moping, crying, crying. 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
2: Here's your Tri-Cities weather forecast. Mainly sunny skies today with daytime highs approaching 92. Southeasterly winds 8 to 15 miles per hour. Mainly cloudy skies expected tonight. Slight chance of thunderstorms. Lows dip down to about 68. Cloudy skies expected tomorrow. Chance of thunderstorms. Daytime highs approaching 90. From the Weatherology Weather Center, I'm meteorologist Jennifer Wojcicki. Right now, it's 70 degrees.
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0: 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Our vault is full of cash and it could be yours.
2: Melissa.
3: Hi, good morning. It's Murphy and Tim over at The Vibe. Do you have any guesses on why we would call you?
2: That money thing you've been touring around with?
3: Yeah, that money thing. That's a good way to put it. Yeah, that money thing we've been
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3: You guessed $1,298.76.
2: Yes. 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
2: Oh, wow.
3: You are our Vibe Money Vault winner. Congratulations.
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6: Here's your Tri-Cities weather forecast. Mainly sunny skies today, with daytime highs approaching 92. Southeasterly winds 8 to 15 miles per hour. Mainly cloudy skies expected tonight, slight chance of thunderstorms. Lows dip down to about 68. Cloudy skies expected tomorrow, chance of thunderstorms. Daytime highs approaching 90. From the Weatherology Weather Center, I'm meteorologist Jennifer Wojcicki. Right now, 69.
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0: Welcome. Murphy in the Mornings with Tim.
1: They say that if you're at a concert and it sucks, do you still clap at the end? I feel like there's peer pressure. You have to.
2: I don't know. I guess I don't know that I've ever been to a concert that I felt like was just terrible.
1: Well, a new poll found that many of us, because it's polite and expected, we will do so. 60% of Americans will clap no matter what. 31% said, no, of course not. You have to earn that applause.
2: Yeah.
1: Okay, here's where I think it's ridiculous that people clap. At the end of a movie. Why are you clapping?
2: Nobody's there.
1: Nobody's there. No one's
2: Nobody
1: appreciating
2: who
1: it.
2: Who made the movie. Yeah.
1: Yes. And I'm sorry, but it strikes me as odd. I kind of understand it, but the end of a flight.
2: Yeah,
1: when you land.
2: You.
1: Ooh, when you land, you're like, oh, yeah. Excellent job. He's doing his job. Why are you clapping at that?
2: Do you feel like those sometimes if it's like there's a lot of turbulence or
1: yes.
2: this and that and they're like,
1: I have been
2: okay,
1: in that
2: this
1: situation.
2: Is going to be a rough landing.
1: Yes.
2: Just, we're gonna do it anyway.
1: Yes.
2: That I feel like you're like, good job.
1: If
2: thank you
1: let me know that something
2: stressful.
1: Is happening that I should be a little concerned about. If you come on and say, we're going to be lucky if we ever survive this. just to be honest with you.
2: Yeah, thanks.
1: Full honesty and disclosure here. It's only my third attempt. But I think we're going to make
2: panic.
1: It. All right. So hang on. Here we go. Oh, my God. And he forgot to turn off the thing.
2: Yeah.
1: Holy. Oh, this sounds good.
2: Captain,
1: and then
2: we can hear you.
1: When you get on the ground, then, okay, that's fine. When you're flying and landing normally, why are they clapping?
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6: Here's your Tri-Cities weather forecast. Mainly sunny skies today, with daytime highs approaching 92. Southeasterly winds 8 to 15 miles per hour. Mainly cloudy skies expected tonight. Slight chance of thunderstorms. Lows dip down to about 68. Cloudy skies expected tomorrow. Chance of thunderstorms. Daytime highs approaching 90. From the Weatherology Weather Center, I'm meteorologist Jennifer Wojcicki. Right now, 69.
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0: 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Our vault is full of cash and it could be yours.
2: Melissa.
3: Hi, good morning. It's Murphy and Tim over at The Vibe. Do you have any guesses on why we would call you?
2: That money thing you've been touring around with?
3: 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Yeah, that money thing we've been touring around.
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13: Here's your Tri-Cities weather forecast. Mainly sunny skies today with daytime highs approaching 92. Southeasterly winds 8 to 15 miles per hour. Mainly cloudy skies expected tonight. Slight chance of thunderstorms. Lows dip down to about 68. Cloudy skies expected tomorrow. Chance of thunderstorms. Daytime highs approaching 90. From the Weatherology Weather Center, I'm meteorologist Jennifer Wojcicki. Right now, it's 72 degrees.
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0: Welcome. Murphy in the Mornings with Tim.
1: My random fact today is that the first script for E.T. was actually a horror movie. which doesn't seem all that surprising to me because it's just kind of got that creepy feeling anyway. So Steven Spielberg decided he liked it better as a family movie. So became E.T. And the horror script was rewritten to become Poltergeist.
2: Yes.
1: Yes. It actually, the movie, the alien movie for E.T. was going to be called Night Skies.
2: You know, actually, I knew this, and I'm very serious about this, is that, I mean, the original thought what E.T. would look like was actually scary. It was going to be, and so
1: I think it still is a little bit.
2: No, he looks like a canned ham.
1: I think he is a little bit scary.
2: His head looks like a canned ham to me. That's all I am like going. Is that spiral sliced? If E.T. was honey baked, he would be 100% welcome in my house.
1: That actually makes me feel a little bit less scared of him.
2: Yeah. Spiral sliced. He looks like a ham. I'm just saying.
1: No, I did, like, as a kid, I was like, nope.
2: Oh, really?
1: Yeah.
2: I had an E.T. doll when I was a kid.
1: Oh, you did?
2: I did. And I would carry that thing around, and he had a light-up finger.
1: Yeah.
2: And his heart would glow red.
1: Right.
2: My grandma made clothes for it.
1: Oh, really?
2: I wish I was
1: like
2: kidding.
1: Like when he comes out of the closet with all the clothes on. Yeah.
2: Yeah. I wish I was kidding.
1: Wow, your grandma made the... I mean, that was her version of, like, doll clothes.
2: Yeah, she crocheted clothes for it.
1: I love that.
2: It had a little hat.
1: Where is all this stuff?
2: Oh, Lord, my family, they don't keep anything like that.
1: No, they don't keep it? No. Oh, my gosh, I would love to see it.
2: I think about it now, and I wish, you know, kind of that we did, but... And more
1: do
2: I think about
1: pictures
2: it.
1: Pictures of this?
2: Yeah, I probably do.
1: I'd love to see them.
2: I wonder if my sister remembers that E.T. doll.
1: Oh, yeah, maybe Deb will call.
2: She might remember it. Good morning, The Vibe.
3: Good morning.
2: Hi.
3: No, I do not remember that doll.
2: Oh, you don't?
1: We were wondering if you were going to call.
3: The only one I remember, it was the, where you had to spell a word right, and I've got that picture of the two of us sitting in that big puffy chair.
2: Oh, a Speak and Spell.
3: Speak and Spell, that's what it was.
2: Yes. Yes, the original iPad.
3: I remember we used to play with that a lot.
2: Yes. That helped me all the way through Ball State. I don't know if you knew that or not. I utilized that thing a lot. An awful lot. Whatever happened to all that stuff? I probably just got tired of packing all of it and just said, I finally graduated from Ball State. I don't need this anymore. So.
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2: Here's your Tri-Cities weather forecast. Mainly sunny skies today, with daytime highs approaching 92. Southeasterly winds 8 to 15 miles per hour. Mainly cloudy skies expected tonight, slight chance of thunderstorms, lows dip down to about 68. Cloudy skies expected tomorrow, chance of thunderstorms, daytime highs approaching 90. From the Weatherology Weather Center, I'm meteorologist Jennifer Wojcicki. Right now, it's 72 degrees.
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8: Here's your Tri-Cities weather forecast. Mainly sunny skies today with daytime highs approaching 92. Southeasterly winds 8 to 15 miles per hour. Mainly cloudy skies expected tonight. Slight chance of thunderstorms. Lows dip down to about 68. Cloudy skies expected tomorrow. Chance of thunderstorms. Daytime highs approaching 90. From the Weatherology Weather Center, I'm meteorologist Jennifer Wojcicki. Currently, it's 78 degrees.
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1: So every day you're either explaining social media acronyms to your boss.
2: Yes.
1: Or you're attending tech support call with your parents.
2: To the boss.
1: Okay, you're going to be like IDK.
2: Yes.
1: And tell her what that is.
2: Yeah.
1: Okay. LMK. Like, all right, LMK. Let me know.
2: I see. Okay.
1: Okay. It sounds like I'm going to have to explain them to you, and then you'll have to explain them to our boss.
2: FML.
1: Yes. Well played.
2: Yes.
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0: 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Our vault is full of cash and it could be yours.
1: Hi, good morning. It's Murphy and Tim over at The Vibe. Do you have any guesses on why we would call you?
2: That money thing you've been touring around with?
1: Yeah, that money thing. That's a good way to put it. Yeah, that money thing we've been touring around.
3: The glass vault full of money that somebody's going to win today?
1: You guessed $1,298.76.
2: Yes. Yeah, that was one of my guesses.
1: Yeah, you were 29 cents off the real amount.
2: Oh, wow.
1: You are our Vibe Money Vault winner. Congratulations.
2: Thank you. Woo! Wow, I can't believe it.
3: Great guessing, Melissa.
0: The Vibe Money Vault is empty, and Melissa's wallet a whole lot heavier. 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
5: Here's your Tri-Cities weather forecast. Mainly sunny skies today with daytime highs approaching 92. Southeasterly winds 8 to 15 miles per hour. Mainly cloudy skies expected tonight. Slight chance of thunderstorms. Lows dip down to about 68. Cloudy skies expected tomorrow. Chance of thunderstorms. Daytime highs approaching 90. From the Weatherology Weather Center, I'm meteorologist Jennifer Wojcicki. Currently, it's 78 degrees.
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4: Here's your Tri-Cities weather forecast. Mainly clear this afternoon with daytime highs approaching 92. Southeasterly winds 8 to 15 miles per hour. Mainly cloudy skies expected. Tonight, slight chance of thunderstorms. Lows dip down to about 68. Cloudy skies expected. Tomorrow, chance of thunderstorms. High temperatures reach up to 90. From the Weatherology Weather Center, I'm meteorologist Jennifer Wojcicki. Right now, 82.
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1: We sing about beauty and we sing about truth at $10,000 a show.

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1: Welcome. Murphy in the Mornings with Tim.
2: Who was the first man to walk on the moon?
3: Oh, you should know this. Pass for now.
4: That is your minute. How do you think you did?
3: Okay. Oh.
4: This is not part of the quiz. No, I'm just... It was just a question.
3: Is the minute over?
4: Yeah, it's been over for a couple of seconds.
3: Okay, I didn't know.
4: I was
3: trying to think of the first guy who walked on the moon yet. I don't know. I probably maybe got a couple right.
4: You did, actually.
2: You did. You got a couple right, yeah.
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0: 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Our vault is full of cash and it could be yours.
1: Hi, good morning. It's Murphy and Tim over at The Vibe. Do you have any guesses on why we would call you?
2: That money thing you've been touring around with?
1: Yeah, that money thing. That's a good way to put it. Yeah, that money thing we've been
3: the
1: touring around.
3: The glass vault full of money that somebody's going to win today?
1: You guessed $1,298.76.
2: Yes. Yeah, that was one of my guesses.
1: Yeah, you were 29 cents off the real amount.
2: Oh, wow.
1: You are our Vibe Money Vault winner. Congratulations.
2: Thank you. Woo! Wow, I can't believe it.
3: Great guessing, Melissa.
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11: Here's your Tri-Cities weather forecast. Mainly clear this afternoon, with daytime highs approaching 92. Southeasterly winds, 8 to 15 miles per hour. Mainly cloudy skies expected. Tonight, slight chance of thunderstorms. Lows dip down to about 68. Cloudy skies expected. Tomorrow, chance of thunderstorms. High temperatures reach up to 90. From the Weatherology Weather Center, I'm meteorologist Jennifer Wojcicki. Right now, 82.
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0: highs approaching 90, cloudy skies expected. From the Weatherology Weather Center, I'm meteorologist Jennifer Wojcicki. Currently 83.
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0: Welcome. Murphy in the Mornings with Tim.
1: Hey, good morning, Murphy. Good morning, Tim.
2: My babe.
1: I got a great one for the great debate. I had a friend of mine call me and ask if they could borrow me for a second.
2: Okay.
1: I'm thinking, okay, you know, you need some help doing something. Come to find out, no, what she wanted to borrow was as a male.
3: Oh! So what happened next?
2: So she wanted
1: to dime me. I was obliged to assist her in her needs.
2: Whoa!
3: Did she buy you dinner first or anything?
1: No, it was, hey, she just calls like, hey, you know, can I borrow you for a second? And he's like, yeah, I'm not doing anything. Sure, I'll swing by.
2: Well, you will be when you get here.
1: So I got off work, I swung by, and yeah.
3: What was she wearing when you got there?
1: Not appropriate for radio, very little.
2: I'm so glad he knows that already. Wow, good Lord.
3: Oh, Bobby. I'm so glad you called today.
2: Every conversation, we learn one more thing about you.
1: Look, I got sick and twisted friends, and I'm willing to help them, yeah.
2: Have they called since?
1: Oh, yeah, actually, we stay in touch.
2: Oh, God.
1: She's friends with my wife.
3: Oh, she
2: does your wife?
3: Yes, that's what I was going to ask.
2: Does she know?
3: She knows.
2: Does your wife know?
1: Yeah.
2: Well, from couple to throuple. I've seen the show. Couple to throuple.
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4: Here's your Tri-Cities weather forecast. Ample sunshine expected this afternoon, with daytime highs approaching 92. Southeasterly winds 8 to 15 miles per hour. Mainly cloudy skies expected tonight, slight chance for storms. Lows dip down to about 68. Chance of thunderstorms tomorrow, daytime highs approaching 90, cloudy skies expected. From the Weatherology Weather Center, I'm meteorologist Jennifer Wojcicki. Currently 83.
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0: 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Our vault is full of cash and it could be yours.
1: Hi, good morning. It's Murphy and Tim over at The Vibe. Do you have any guesses on why we would call you?
2: That money thing you've been touring around with?
1: Yeah, that money thing. That's a good way to put it. Yeah, that money thing we've been touring around.
3: The glass vault full of money that somebody's going to win today?
1: You guessed $1,298.76.
2: Yes. Yeah, that was one of my guesses.
1: Yeah, you were 29 cents off the real amount.
2: Oh, wow.
1: You are our Vibe Money Vault winner. Congratulations.
2: Thank you. Woo! Wow, I can't believe it.
3: Great guessing, Melissa.
0: The Vibe Money Vault is empty, and Melissa's wallet a whole lot heavier. 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
7: Right now, in Kearney and Buffalo County, there's a child who feels scared, unheard, and alone. A child who doesn't know where they'll sleep next or who they can trust. That's where CASA steps in. Court-appointed special advocates give these children something powerful, a voice. Someone who shows up, stands by their side, and reminds them they matter. But there are still children waiting for someone to care. We need volunteers, and we need donors to reach every

0: Tom. Murphy in the Mornings with Tim.
1: You said you had one other or two others for the great debate, something?
2: Today, we've been asking, what is the most unusual favor someone has asked you? It's been up on Facebook. We've also taken phone calls. Let's see. This is Dan. Dan says, to borrow a vehicle that isn't even mine, it was another friend's vehicle.
1: Well,
2: and
1: sure,
2: and he's saying, I thought, I don't know, why don't you ask them?
1: That's a very good response to that.
2: Yeah, you had another one, though. You were going to give us your other one.
1: I was?
2: Yeah.
1: I think I got completely distracted when Bobby was telling us his answer.
2: It threw you, didn't it?
1: I have completely forgotten anything.
2: Well, that happens.
1: Well worth it, but I can do one better. My sister had to call in.
2: Let's listen.
1: She had that experience. Great. Good morning, The Vibe.
3: Just yesterday, I had someone ask me a strange
1: thing. Oh, really? What was it?
3: It was my aunt.
1: Okay.
3: And her water softener takes special filters.
1: Okay.
3: And where she has to get them, she says, the man is scary. So she asked me if I would go buy her water filters.
1: Just ask the scary guy where they're at.
3: A case at a time. She goes, then I'll have you buy one bag of salt.
1: That is weird. Was the guy scary?
3: I haven't gone yet.
1: Oh, okay. Oh. I'm looking forward to it, though.
2: Yeah, we need the recap after, too.
3: He says he's just scary, and I don't like going in there.
1: Oh, we all have people like that.
3: But I figured I could share that since I live out of state.
1: Yeah, thank you.
3: And she doesn't listen, so.
1: And hopefully the place where you go and buy it, the guy's not going to be listening going, what do they mean by scary?
2: Yeah.
3: Oh, my God, you live in Nebraska, patients?
1: Yes. Of course, they all do.
2: Yes. Tommy said hi.
1: Yes, please do. I miss him.
3: Oh, I will do.
1: We'll talk to you later. Yeah. Just ask for the scary guy.
2: Yeah.
1: But I've been in that situation before, too, where you're like, I think I told you, ever have somebody you say, if you need anything, let me know.
2: Right.
1: We'll get that taken care of. I've never had anybody actually follow through with it until once. And then they had me like go get all of their groceries from two different locations. And I was like, I am never offering this again. I don't even do this for myself.
2: Right, exactly.
1: If I'm out grocery shopping and I need to get something else from somewhere else, guess what? I'm not getting it that week. I only go to one time.
2: Listen, you're buying my groceries now. That's what's happening. Do you think your sister, though, in this situation, you think she's going into that store just looking around like, oh, that's him? Yeah. You'll know him when you see him.
1: She attracts creepy guys.
2: Oh.
1: So...
2: He'll find his way. Just come to her. Yeah. Hello, Miss Lady.
1: Yeah, and she's going to be like, oh, hello.
2: You're getting a new brother-in-law.
1: Oh, God. I thought the last one was bad.
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8: Here's your Tri-Cities weather forecast. Mainly sunny this afternoon with daytime highs approaching 92. Southeasterly winds 8 to 15 miles per hour. Lows around 68 tonight. Chance of thunderstorms tomorrow. Daytime highs approaching 89. Overcast. Low 90s Monday, turning cooler Tuesday with highs in the upper 80s and thunderstorms possible. From the Weatherology Weather Center, I'm meteorologist Jennifer Wojcicki. Right now, 85.
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7: Here's your Tri-Cities weather forecast. Mainly sunny this afternoon with daytime highs approaching 92. Southeasterly winds 8 to 15 miles per hour. Lows around 68 tonight. Chance of thunderstorms tomorrow. Daytime highs approaching 89. Overcast. Low 90s Monday, turning cooler Tuesday with highs in the upper 80s and thunderstorms possible. From the Weatherology Weather Center, I'm meteorologist Jennifer Wojcicki. Currently 86.
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0: Welcome. Murphy in the Mornings with Tim.
1: James, it's our great debate, no right or wrong answer. And with you winning some tickets to go to Golden Ticket Cinema, we're asking, we've got a couple of big movies still coming up. Is there a movie out there you're looking forward to coming out?
2: The Fantastic Four one.
1: Yes. Later this month, I am too. We could go together.
2: Yeah, well.
1: Wow, that sounded like you wanted to. All right.
2: Well, my son wants to go see it really bad, so.
1: Well, I'm not saying we're going to share tickets. You get two tickets. I have tickets. All right, fine, yeah. James. Never mind. You go to your own screening of it. That's fine. I was trying to be nice, making a friend. No, it's fine. It's all right.
3: James has enough friends apparently. And family. And
1: see, this is why I go alone, Tim.
3: He's ready to go to movies.
1: This is why I go alone. I buy two tickets so nobody sits next to me.
3: Right.
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0: 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Our vault is full of cash and it could be yours.
1: Hi, good morning. It's Murphy and Tim over at The Vibe. Do you have any guesses on why we would call you?
2: That money thing you've been touring around with?
1: Yeah, that money thing. That's a good way to put it. Yeah, that money thing we've been touring
3: around. The glass vault full of money that somebody's going to win today?
1: You guessed $1,298.76.
2: Yes. Yeah, that was one of my guesses.
1: Yeah. You were 29 cents off the real amount.
2: Oh, wow.
1: You are our Vibe Money Vault winner. Congratulations.
2: Thank you. Woo! Wow, I can't believe it.
3: Great guessing, Melissa.
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7: In Nebraska, the weather is always changing. Sunny skies can give way to thunderstorms, gusty winds, heavy rain, hail, or extreme heat. 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
16: Here's your Tri-Cities weather forecast. Mainly sunny this afternoon with daytime highs approaching 92. Southeasterly winds 8 to 15 miles per hour. Lows around 68 tonight. Chance of thunderstorms tomorrow. Daytime highs approaching 89. Overcast. Low 90s Monday, turning cooler Tuesday with highs in the upper 80s and thunderstorms possible. From the Weatherology Weather Center, I'm meteorologist Jennifer Wojcicki. Currently 86.
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4: Here's your Tri-Cities weather forecast. Partly cloudy skies tonight with a low of 68. Southeasterly winds 5 to 10 miles per hour. Cloudy skies tomorrow. Chance of thunderstorms, highs around 89. Chance of thunderstorms tomorrow night. Lows dip down to about 69. Partly cloudy. Partly cloudy Monday with highs in low 90s. Slight chance for storms Tuesday. From the Weatherology Weather Center, I'm staff meteorologist Laura Lockwood. Right now, it's 86 degrees.
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0: 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Our vault is full of cash and it could be yours.
1: Hi, good morning. It's Murphy and Tim over at The Vibe. Do you have any guesses on why we would call you?
2: That money thing you've been touring around with?
1: Yeah, that money thing. That's a good way to put it. Yeah, that money thing we've been touring
3: around. The glass vault full of money that somebody's going to win today?
1: You guessed $1,298.76.
2: Yes. Yeah, that was one of my guesses.
1: Yeah, you were 29 cents off the real amount.
2: Oh, wow.
1: You are our Vibe Money Vault winner. Congratulations.
2: Thank you. Woo! Wow, I can't believe it.
3: Great guessing, Melissa. The Vibe.

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4: Here's your Tri-Cities weather forecast. Partly cloudy skies tonight, lows around 68. Winds out of the southeast, 5 to 10 miles per hour. Slight chance for showers tomorrow, high of 89, mainly cloudy skies. Partly cloudy skies tomorrow night. Lows dip down to about 69. Mainly clear Monday with a high of 94. 90, slight chance of thunderstorms Tuesday. From the Weatherology Weather Center, I'm Staff Meteorologist Laura Lockwood. Right now, 88.
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0: And what do you do for a living?
1: I have a little hobby farm.
2: Ooh, a hobby farm?
0: Yeah, what do you have on your hobby farm?
1: Well, I'm raising cattle, and I got a chicken that lays an egg a day.
2: Just one? So, yeah. One chicken?
1: We started with 12.
2: Oh, really?
0: Wow, you're really rough on your chickens.
1: Yeah. Well, it was the weather more than me, I think.
0: Oh, okay.
2: Interesting. So will you get some more baby chicks?
1: Oh, we're thinking about it, yeah.
0: I don't know where you buy chickens.
2: Yeah, you can buy chickens from, like, Orschlin.
0: Oh, really? Yeah.
2: It's a lot of work, right? I've never done it, but I hear it's a lot of work.
0: I would imagine the hardest part is fighting the other family members for who gets the one egg.
1: Yeah. Well, so far it hasn't been a problem. Okay. But, yeah.
0: One egg a day. It's my dibs. Is it summertime when you should get new chickens?
2: Spring is when you get the chicks. Yeah, am I right?
1: Spring.
0: All right.
1: Yeah. If we get them in March, we'll probably start getting eggs in August.
2: Right. It takes a while before start laying eggs, right? Yep.
0: Oh, see, I'm learning.
2: Yes, you are.
0: I'm learning that I can buy a whole dozen of them in like less than a minute at a grocery store.
2: Does your chicken have a name?
1: Yeah, but it Rosebud or Rosie or something like that. My grandson's name.
2: Oh, cute. Oh,
0: it's very cute.
2: I love that.
0: Does he name all the animals?
1: All the animals are named on the farm, yes.
2: Oh,
0: do
2: fun.
0: We dare ask what the cow's names are?
1: Well, there's Bambi. She's a heifer.
0: Okay.
1: Bambi. We have Frank the bull. Homer and Opie are steers.
0: Wow. All right. Yeah, I feel bad for Bambi. All right.
1: I think the bull got to her, so she's safe from the butcher shop.
2: Oh, the bull got to her.
0: Frank got loose and got with Bambi and hooked up, huh?
1: Well, he's been with her since April or May, so I'm hoping something happens.
0: Well, you know, you hope.
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5: Here's your Tri-Cities weather forecast. Partly cloudy skies tonight, lows around 68. Winds out of the southeast, 5 to 10 miles per hour. Slight chance for showers tomorrow, high of 89, mainly cloudy skies. Partly cloudy skies tomorrow night, lows dip down to about 69. Mainly clear Monday with a high of 94. 90, slight chance of thunderstorms Tuesday. From the Weatherology Weather Center, I'm staff meteorologist Laura Lockwood. Right now, 88.
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I was wondering, you know, if you could keep on, because the force, it's got a lot of power, and it makes me feel like, it makes me feel like

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1: Melissa.
2: Hi, good morning. It's Murphy and Tim over at The Vibe. Do you have any guesses on why we would call you?
1: That money thing you've been touring around with?
2: Yeah, that money thing. That's a good way to put it. Yeah, that money thing we've been
3: the
2: touring around.
3: The glass vault full of money that somebody's going to win today?
2: You guessed $1,298.76.
1: Yes. 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
1: Oh, wow.
2: You are our Vibe Money Vault winner. Congratulations.
1: Thank you. Woo! Wow, I can't believe it.
3: Great guessing, Melissa.
0: 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Here's what people are telling us all over Tri-Cities.
4: Oh, the range of music, I mean, it covers almost everything. But yeah, a lot of stations just focus on one decade or one style, and yeah, everything I listen to it.
5: Here's your Tri-Cities weather forecast. Partly cloudy skies tonight, lows around 68. Winds out of the southeast, 5 to 10 miles per hour. Slight chance for showers tomorrow, high of 89, mainly cloudy skies. Partly cloudy skies tomorrow night, lows dip down to about 69. Mainly clear Monday with a high of 94. 90, slight chance of thunderstorms Tuesday. From the Weatherology Weather Center, I'm staff meteorologist Laura Lockwood. Currently 87.
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0: Welcome. Murphy in the Mornings with Tim.
1: What do we have as our great debate today?
2: Today's debate topic is, what's the dumbest way you've hurt yourself?
1: I think you actually just triggered a memory, because I was really struggling what mine would be. And no, it wasn't running, but it was on a treadmill.
2: Okay, what were you doing?
1: I'm trying to impress young lady next to me, and I'm going...
2: This was at the gym.
1: Yeah.
2: Oh. Hey.
1: And did the whole, sup.
2: To another girl. Yeah. And then what?
1: To a girl. And then,
2: you're not a girl.
1: She rolled her eyes, and I took that as interest. And so I said,
2: right.
1: I've never been on this treadmill before. What do you suggest? And pure silence. And then I'm like going, all right, four sounds like a normal number.
2: Okay.
1: Four. Yeah. Let's start at four.
2: On a scale of 1 to 10 is usually what they are. You're like, okay.
1: I didn't realize that it actually came with an incline as well.
2: Oh, yes.
1: So apparently setting four was not the speed only. It was also the degree of angle. And
2: and you rolled right off this thing.
1: Let me tell you, four is faster than you think.
2: Yeah.
1: Four is way more... way more dangerous than you really think. And as I stepped on the treadmill, I'm like, oh, we're moving right along here. Oh, okay. Shoots me off the back, throws me against the wall. She didn't skip a beat. Nothing.
2: She didn't even turn around and see if you were okay. Oh, my gosh.
1: Not a laugh, not a smile, not a, are you hurt? Can I call someone? Right. Nothing.
2: I wouldn't have been able to. I would have been laughing at you.
1: I tell you.
2: I would have asked if you were okay, but I would have laughed. Maybe she had some earbuds in and she had no idea.
1: Completely ignored me, so I loved her even more.
2: Yes. See you tomorrow.
1: Ignore me more.
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2: Here's your Tri-Cities weather forecast. Partly cloudy skies tonight, lows around 68. Winds out of the southeast, 5 to 10 miles per hour. Slight chance for showers tomorrow, high of 89, mainly cloudy skies. Partly cloudy skies tomorrow night, lows dip down to about 69. Mainly clear Monday with a high of 94. 90, slight chance of thunderstorms Tuesday. From the Weatherology Weather Center, I'm staff meteorologist Laura Lockwood. Currently 87.
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